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1: WMCB.
0: If you haven't checked out our... Wow, I feel like I'm really high today.
1: Are you?
0: No.
1: Oh, that's too bad.
0: The website, the new website, it's lovely. I want to do a video so you guys can go and scroll and see what happens if you do stuff and what buttons to push and things like that. Because it's very simple. Like, I like to just click on my page and look at all the shows that I have there. Because I can listen to all the shows I already have on there. Like, 1, 2, 3, 4, 5, 6, 7, 8, 9, 10, 11. I've got 11 shows. We've got 11 shows on here.
1: Word.
0: That people can just listen to whenever
2: they
0: want.
2: Anytime they
0: whenever
2: want.
0: Whenever they want. WMCB.net.
2: In any order.
0: And they can listen to whenever they want.
1: As many times as they want to.
0: What I would like is, this isn't like, well, there are some random songs. There are some random shows, but then it's just like consecutive.
1: Nice.
0: So like the week before our anniversary and then our anniversary show.
2: Oh, word.
0: So, and then after that, it's just been, you know, whenever we're here. So WNCB.net is where you can go see that. I'm very excited about it. I love it.
2: That's great.
0: Yeah, I don't know anything about if it keeps track or anything like that, but... man, I just don't like the levels. I got to fix all this.
1: Maybe we should just speak louder.
0: Louder. Oh, that's way too loud.
1: Holy.
0: Yeah. I got a list of songs that we just played right there, and I'm very distracted because maybe it is I am high.
1: Again, I'm sorry. I really need to stop doing that to the microphone. I'm not expecting you to say some of the things you say sometimes. We're just like,
0: I work in the industry.
1: Understood. But it's not like you're consuming while working.
0: No. But as I'm delivering, you'll be surprised how fragrant things are. So, like, when it's nice weather, I'll have the windows open.
1: I'm sure other places have doors open.
0: Yeah, too. And when we go into places, like the facilities that have different things, it's just like... I can taste what I'm walking into.
1: Wow.
0: It's great. And especially because we have to pick things up and move things around. And, sometimes we pick up raw material. Sometimes we drop off raw material. You know, it's great. But today, after I picked up a new cart that is just punching me in the face today.
1: Yeah.
0: I feel like there's something else that might be involved. But, man, I feel goofy. And just energetic. That's the other thing is I feel like the level of music I'm playing and the energy I'm bringing to the show aren't matching.
2: Oh, right.
0: I feel like I'm supposed to be like screaming and like, y'all don't even know what we're listening to today. I mean, what's funny is you still don't know because I haven't said anything. and what sucks is I have already removed that song that was out of order.
1: Right.
0: It was called.
1: They don't know it was out of order.
0: No. But the song is called OOAH. Say that. Whoa. Right?
2: OOAH.
0: Yeah, is that how you say that? Right. So that was that's the name of the band.
1: Ooh.
0: That's the name of the band is Ooh. The name of the song is called Hacksaw. Right. So that's the song that opened up. There is no theme to this except for just old songs on my phone. So then after that was Vortex Cookies by Robot Coach. And then Woo Boost by Rusko is how that other thing went. It was, you know, I'm reading these wrong. No, Take Over Control by Afrojack, then Vortex Cookie. We haven't done Woo Boost yet. Man, so it was, what is it called? Something 75? It's a really good strain.
1: This thing
0: is killing me right now.
1: Yeah?
0: I am all over the place mentally. Like, I'm getting cotton mouth like a mo. It's a great strain. Unless I smoke something else.
1: I smoked
0: a bowl of the...
1: Did you have some flour beforehand?
0: The
1: pre-ground?
0: Yeah.
1: What was that? That was that was another number one, correct? That was
0: 508.
1: Yeah, 508.
0: What's with the numbers?
1: I don't know, man.
0: Either way, punching me in the face... Like, they're doing a good combination.
1: Knocking you out, huh?
0: Yeah, yeah. I'm enjoying how I'm feeling.
1: Right on, man. That's good. Yeah, I'm not even close to you, I don't think.
0: I don't tell you.
1: Yeah. But you want to just get to it, get some more music going? Is that what you try to get some things about you? Your bearings?
0: Yeah, because I want to talk more about stuff, but I also don't want to run out of time. You know, stuff like that.
1: You did talk about the music, right?
0: I already said who it was.
1: I'm just messing with you.
0: Yeah. You're
1: sorry, that was...
0: Listen to Griffin Show, folks. 107.9 WMCB.

0: filter. I can't believe that song is, first off, how old it is, I'm not going to tell you. No.
1: Okay, go for it.
0: 95. That song is 95. Good. Yeah. So it's also one of my favorite remixes.
1: Wait, what's that, 30 years?
0: Yeah. It's one of my favorite remixes of that song, just because of the horns. That is not part of the original version.
1: No. That's a remix, folks.
0: Yeah. When it came out, I remember I was working at Media Play, and I was like, this.
1: Wait. You were worried about saying how old that song was, but you said Media Play, around?
0: Well, yeah, but like, you know, it was still, it was great. I loved that job.
1: Oh, that was a good story. That was a good story.
0: But that song, when I came out on CD, I was like, man. Because the case was, first off, gigantic, but it was also, I couldn't find it on tape. I wanted it on tape, but then it had to be CD. Because I didn't have a CD player in my car. So, yeah.
1: What do you mean the case was gigantic?
0: You remember how CD cases were tall and long? You know, like, it had the CD up here, but like the rest was all plastic.
1: Yeah.
0: And so you couldn't steal it walking out the building?
1: Oh, you just mean the security case was tall and long. Yeah, I thought you meant like the actual case for the CD. I was like, no, they were all been square.
0: And before that, when they were boxes that fit in the... Oh, man, do you remember that thing?
1: Yeah.
0: I remember buying the third base CD and having it being a long cardboard thing, and the rest was just space.
1: Yeah.
0: Like, useless. Like, put something in there.
1: What is the point of this device?
0: Okay, so I can't say the name of the band that started the first opening up. The song was called Dance Face 2000. The song is called... what?
1: You said Dance Space or Face?
0: Dance Face 2000.
1: Dance Face.
0: The group is called STRFKR. That's the name of the group.
1: Okay.
0: It's one word, six letters. That's the name of the group. You can say what you like. After that was, and I'm sure you can figure out, Rusko with the song Woo Boost, in case you couldn't figure out where there's any woos.
1: Oh.
0: And then, you know, I Love My Sex, Benny Bassini and the Biz, with Hey Man, I Shot Filter. I've got three songs left on my playlist, and they're going to be... a little different, but still same genre of mix of electronic and...
1: Mellow.
0: Yeah.
1: Mellow mood.
0: Yeah, you know, stuff like that. Because this was... So the reason why I'm doing this, I didn't know what Shazam was until I had an iPhone. And as I'm listening to Pandora and I'm hearing things, I'm like, what's this? I'm just Shazamming songs and buying them as soon as I'm hearing them.
1: Yeah, I would do the same.
0: So this is some of the songs that I found the first time I had a phone. That's it. That's what this playlist is. It's like I was going through my songs. I'm just going, what's my theme? And I was like, you know what? I feel like I've been playing a lot of songs in the last few years. Let's go all the way back to the beginning of my music. And it was all the way down at the bottom of the list. I'm like, you know what? Flip it. So I flipped it so it wasn't, it's in order of by purchase instead of purchase by date.
1: Yep.
0: Instead of recent, I switched it to.
1: Opposite.
0: Yeah. So now I'm looking at the oldest songs in my file.
1: Wowzers.
0: Yeah. I just felt like. Switching it up some.
1: Do you, does it, so when you hit play, does it start at the end and go that way?
0: Yeah.
1: How's that?
0: Fine.
1: Right on.
0: But it just plays my old songs.
1: Do you find you're skipping more? Because you're like, yep, pass.
0: No,
1: yep,
0: I find that I'm skipping more with the...
1: current, the opposite.
0: Yeah.
1: Whereas more recent.
0: With the more recent. Because I want to get the energy out of the more recent ones, but I already took the energy out of the old ones, but I forgot about the old ones, so now I get them back.
1: Right on.
0: You know, it transfers energy through songs.
1: Interesting. A little recycling.
0: Yeah, if you will.
1: Well, you are.
0: I don't.
1: If you is.
0: I'm. Oh, man, don't do it.
1: Yeah.
0: That's going to make me think. 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
2: The year is 1940. And something, isn't it?

0: Little sweet talk, Kido Regili. I'm gonna kill that name. I don't know how to say it. It's not the right way. I'm saying it properly. I'm butchering that name.
1: Is the incorrect way you're saying it?
0: Yeah, for sure. September, Cry for You, The Temper Trap with Sweet Disposition, and The Submarines, 1940, with the remix opening up the last part of my first half of the show. I love saying things differently like that because people are just like, the what now with the half?
1: How many sides?
0: You know, it's a math equation. It doesn't have a real statement to it, I guess.
1: You know.
0: You're making things up. It's not like it's real numbers, but it's halves and quarters and thirds and things like that of a two-hour-long show.
1: Every time I do this, man.
0: It makes me do it as well. I do need to say something at the top of the hour. That's going to be...
1: All right, yes.
0: I'm going to try and just do it on my own, because that way you can just keep pairing your thing.
1: You can do your thing.
0: No, because it wouldn't... Oh, yeah, it would.
1: It's not going to affect anything with me. You already got the buttons.
0: Right. But
1: Right, so, you have to hit that and do that.
0: With the thing and the thing. There was something I was going
1: to
0: say.
1: You wanted
0: there is a Comic-Con coming, and I want to talk about that. It is page two. No, that's page three. I apologize. What did you want to say?
2: 107.9 WMCP LP Greenfield.
0: That's what you wanted to say?
1: Yeah. Oh, yeah.
0: That's fair.
1: Absolutely. Top of the hour,
0: kids. Are you good?
1: Not at all.
0: Well, then do your thing. Coming up, folks, we have the Western Massachusetts Comic-Con taking place the... September 13th at the Western Mass Comic Book Show is taking place at the Franklin County Fairgrounds. 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Oh, that's clever. 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I cannot wait to see this. That is the weekend after the fair.
1: Oh.
0: You know what I'm talking
1: about? Yeah, I know exactly what you're talking about, because we are going to be there.
0: Oh, I know that.
1: You can come say hi to us. We are going to be there.
0: Yeah, and we're going to talk about that for many times to come.
1: Oh, yeah.
0: Speaking of things to talk about in the future, next week, Damani Gordon will be here.
1: Fantastic.
0: Yeah,
1: I love having him here.
0: Yeah, me too. We didn't get a chance to get him in for Talib Kweli because of timing and being sick and stuff like that. The show that he's pushing for this week is jazz-focused, so it's going to be a local artist again at Iron Horse. We're going to talk all about next week.
1: Fantastic.
0: It's going to be, the show's coming up quick, so we're going to promote it, and then I think the show's like the following weekend, so we're going to push that thing. Comic show, Damani, what else is going on? It's your half of the show. You tell me, man.
1: It is my half of the show. I just got some new songs. I got a whole bunch of different stuff. Maybe three songs I've played before. Mm. Maybe two. Mm. Yeah, maybe two of them. Just new stuff, man. Just feeling ready to get some new music going.
0: Oh, are you ready now?
1: Yeah, I'm ready.
0: Because I was going to talk about food.
1: Oh, then to go ahead and talk about food, man.
0: I wasn't right going to talk about food.
1: any new listeners?
0: That's actually a good point. Yes. What's weird, every time I check my social media pages, I get updates. We've been getting like 3 or 4 new followers a day for the last 2 weeks.
1: Wow.
0: It's really funny because I don't think we've done anything different.
1: Just besides putting up videos and putting our faces out there.
0: I think people are just doing that thing where they like and share and they tell their friends. I think most of the stuff is word of mouth because I don't know. I can't see who the people are.
1: Oh, that's, word.
0: I just see new follower.
1: Really?
0: I can't see.
1: So is it real or is it just?
0: I don't know.
1: Is it?
0: Why would it? How would it be fake?
1: It's Facebook.
0: How would it be fake?
1: It's a bot.
0: A bot wouldn't choose a page to follow, would it?
1: I don't know. Maybe the algorithm is just saying, like this page. A lot of people seem to be liking this page. Maybe we'll just give it more likes every day. Maybe I'm not trying to be negative. I don't want to think, you know.
0: No, I don't.
1: Okay. You know, sometimes there's bots that are on pages compared to actual people that are on pages.
0: I don't understand how that works. I don't understand how we're not interacting with people. So it's not like the bot would be coming from us. We would be the bot. I don't think bots follow pages.
1: They don't like things?
0: I don't know.
1: Okay.
0: That's a solid answer. This is where I'm going to sound like an idiot on the
1: That's fine. But like, I'm not too tech savvy, but I'm pretty sure that there are sometimes there are
0: fake accounts liking other fake accounts.
1: We're not a fake account. But there are fake accounts that are interacting with other accounts, and they'll like it to be like, who are you? Why are you interacting with me?
0: So you're the person who has that fake bot.
1: Yep.
0: What would be the point of you interacting with me as a bot, as a...
1: Other people would click onto your page and be like, oh, you like this page too?
0: So I would have to... But you're doing it for free?
1: Yeah,
0: I don't know who you are.
1: I don't know, but right. they probably try to get something out of you if you... not you yourself, but the person who interacts with them if they see you on your page.
0: Yeah, I got nothing like that.
1: Yeah, okay, right on. So, I mean...
0: That I would have no idea. It shows like age, gender, and
1: location. Okay. It doesn't say names of people or where they're from. Oh, right on. Or the actual name of followers?
0: Yeah.
1: Oh, okay. I was going to say, because if it did, then you could look at the person and be like, you are a fake person. This is a fake account.
0: I think that would be creepy if you could look at if you could look at your followers like that. I don't think you can look at your followers
1: like that. We can't look at our fans?
0: I don't think so.
1: Huh.
0: No. Unless they interact with us, I don't think I can go through and be like,
1: oh, you are a fan of ours.
0: Yeah.
1: Interesting.
0: I mean, I haven't spent a lot of time trying to go through those.
1: Well, so you might be able to. But we just don't know yet.
0: Right maybe. It's all through my phone.
1: Because didn't you also see who your friends are on Facebook? Just if as a person? Because wouldn't that be the same thing as you can't see who all of your friends are on Facebook?
0: Yes. On Facebook. Yeah. So if I go to like the page to see who our listeners are? No, it doesn't go that way.
1: Oh, okay.
0: Yeah.
1: Oh, because it's a business perhaps?
0: Yeah.
1: Oh.
0: It doesn't do any of that stuff.
1: Well, that's...
0: Weird. Oh, wait. I see what you mean. Oh, yeah.
1: Okay.
0: It does do that. I do see it. Oh, weird. And then it shows... yeah,
1: so
0: it does
1: fantastic. So you can see if they actually are
0: a
1: person or if it's fake.
0: Yeah, right. Good
1: fantastic.
0: Point. Oh, man. Things you learn.
1: Yeah, learning. Adulting.
0: Now I'm going to figure out who half these people are. Oh, man.
1: I just got a message to say hello to Anne. Hello, Annie. How are you? So...
0: Who?
1: Annie Hall.
0: Oh,
1: yeah. Yeah, it's me. You're like, who? I was like, Annie.
0: Dude, because we know like seven ants.
1: That's true. That's a good point. Yeah.
0: Clear it up. I'm like, who?
1: Yeah, certain names, please. Yeah. That's very.
0: Thank you. Annie Hall. What up, girl?
1: Yeah, top of the hour. Right on. Yeah, all right. I'm going to get into it then.
0: Oh, she gave me the Garfield.
1: Yeah, she did give us Garfield. If it wasn't for Annie, we have a giant Garfield, ladies and gentlemen. It's like, it's at least 2.5-3 feet tall. I don't know. It's a giant Garfield. And he is. In a tuxedo, and he has a tray in his hands, and we have integrated him into every holiday that we celebrate. So, Annie Hall, thank you very much. Our girls love it. Like they, you know, one day he'll have a hat on, one day he'll have a costume on, one day there'll be something different for a tray. Like we love Garfield. So Garfield is in the house, and he's definitely a gift that is keeps on giving.
0: What is it? The Jelly of the Month Club?
1: Yeah.
0: August, man. We're not talking about Christmas. 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
1: Hold on, I'll check. 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
0: Starting off with Free from the K-pop Demon Hunter song. Okay, album.
1: Wow.
0: You had no idea, did you?
1: No.
0: You really didn't know. Yeah, right on.
1: No.
0: Followed by, yes, his name is Ding Dong. Street Jump. He is featuring a couple other people.
1: Hold on a second.
0: Yeah.
1: It's not called Yes, His Name Is. It's just called Ding Dong.
0: Yeah,
1: okay.
0: Correct.
1: Yeah. So I'm sure you're going, Ding Dong.
0: Yep.
1: That makes sense. But when you said the Yes, His Name Is.
0: Well, because some people would be like, did he just say Ding Dong? I'm like, yeah, I'm saying his name is Ding Dong. Along with High Flame in that song. Followed by Jesse Royal with Lion Order, featuring Protégé. And that last song, Get High, by Michael Rose.
1: That was really good. I like that song.
0: I enjoyed that one immensely. That was almost an instrumental, but I was like, no, I got to play the words.
1: I appreciate that.
0: Yeah.
1: Yep.
0: I mean, it was a very mellow, obviously, very mellow instrumental. Mm. So I was like, maybe the lyrics are necessary.
1: Lyrics are fine. Yep, I like it a lot.
0: Especially on a day like today.
1: What do you mean?
0: You know, it's just a good smoking weed day.
1: I'm glad you said that, because I know it's still August, and September's right around the corner.
0: Yep.
1: There's trees that are already different colors. There's leaves that are
0: falling
1: in the lawn. Yep. It is definitely, I don't care what you say, it's fall.
0: Yeah.
1: It's fall. I am so excited.
0: Samesies, man. I went to a fair this past weekend. Brought the girls to a little Hilltown fair. It was nice. It was a good, like, autumn feeling. I was like, it's still summertime. It's still hot. But it's not that hot. Like, it made you think of the Big E. I was like, all right, now it's going to be September soon. It's going to be fall. It's going to be harvest season, whatever you want to call it, autumn. It's going to be dope. It's going to be fantastic this year. I hope so, man. I'm looking forward to the nice weather. I really just like the nice
1: driving
0: cool weather.
1: The windows open. Yeah.
0: Sleeping with the windows open, man, without blaring heat every day. Just
1: not 80 degrees.
0: Right.
1: That's all I want.
0: I can't wait to take the ACs out and put the screens up. Just hang out. Windows open. I can't wait. Like, I know it sounds so stupid right now, but like, I love it.
1: All right. Speaking of stupid things.
0: Okay.
1: I'm going to talk about food for a second.
0: That's not stupid.
1: Well, it is when
0: food
1: you hear what
0: I'm saying.
1: You know me and my pickle theme thing.
0: Oh, yeah, all right.
1: Pickle theme questions. I like pickles. The Big E has got a Dr. Pepper pickle juice combination beverage.
0: What?
1: Yep, it's a Dr. Pepper mixed with pickle juice.
0: So what's it called, Dr. Pickle?
1: You know, it's funny, I don't know what it's called. I think it's just called Dr. Pepper. Maybe it is Dr. Pickle. That'd be easier. But then there's also a pickle sundae and a pickle milkshake.
0: Yeah. What?
1: Yeah, I might be trying both of those.
0: The pickle pizza was good last year.
1: No, that's a signature. It's there every year.
0: Fantastic.
1: I'm getting it again.
0: All right, I'll do that again. But the pickle,
1: I'm doing it. Am I
0: shake?
1: Yeah,
0: you're gonna do a pickle shake. Yeah. Four wheelsies.
1: Yeah,
0: you can do it all at the same time and pickle it all out, or you can do it separate.
1: I'll spread it out, because if I don't like the sundae, I'm gonna toss it. Right?
0: You can't start with the sundae.
1: Well, I'm not starting with the sundae, but I don't know where I'm milkshake. I can walk around with a milkshake for sure.
0: Yeah, you get the slice of pizza first.
1: Yeah.
0: Well, I don't know, because then you do a milkshake.
1: Those are the three things I was going to tell you about. The Dr. Pepper, the ice cream, and the milkshake.
0: You can't do a milkshake and sundae next to each other. So you probably do need to start off with the milkshake and then have a slice of pizza.
1: Well, I mean, why not get the Dr. Pepper?
0: Oh, right. Yeah, yeah.
1: Either way, those are the things I'm looking at for the Big E. That was my food comment.
0: I'm trying not to get overexcited about any of the food that they have provided, because every once in a while I'm just like, all right, I'll splurge and try something different. But normally I just go and I'm just like, nope, I don't want that. That sounds terrible. Like the donut burger.
1: You still haven't tried that?
0: No.
1: Oh,
0: no.
1: I mean, it's just a...
0: Yeah, it's a donut and a burger, so it's sweet and savory.
1: Right, but it's also bacon and cheese and beef and
0: but it's a donut.
1: Clogged arteries was the
0: other
1: thing.
0: See, I have a hard time with one donut, let alone two as a bun for a burger. And then the meat that I would be eating, I would just be like, all right, I'll see you all in the bathroom, because this is terrible for me.
1: Yeah,
0: like 45 minutes and I would be soft-serving that.
1: I want to say it's a smushed donut.
0: Even worse.
1: Or like cut in half.
0: Oh, so it's one donut?
1: Yeah, I don't think you're eating two donuts with this thing.
0: Nah.
1: I mean, as fat as they want to make you, I don't think they're making you that fat.
0: I don't know.
1: They're also doing like a broccoli tempura stuff. There's like a whole like
0: deep fried vegetable thing.
1: That's
0: we get that every time.
1: So, well, there's a new thing this year. Evidently, it's like broccoli something. It's like a based something for vegetable something.
0: Interesting.
1: It was on the page. I was excited about. I mean, I can tell you.
0: I'm still excited about the bands that are coming. I still haven't narrowed down what night I'm going to go to. We don't know. Like, we really don't know where we're going.
1: ZZ Top would be great.
0: It really would, but again, I'm not paying those prices. Right. Like, I can't see it. Like, I'll pay the low end and sit in the way back.
1: Oh, but the free bands, yeah, exactly.
0: Yeah, the free bands, I can't wait, for sure. Like,
1: don't say anything.
0: If I'm going more than one night, I'll see a free band for sure, and it's probably going to be Tonic. I don't know.
1: Oh, I don't even know what night that's going to be.
0: I don't either. But then, I say probably, but I don't really know. And then there's I really want to see Bus. I really want to see Busta Rhymes. I think that would, him and Rick Ross in one show.
1: Would be fun, but that's opening night.
0: Now, is it together or opening?
1: Like, together? Like I don't think they're rapping together.
0: No.
1: Hold on a second. Let me tell you.
0: Because exactly if they're performing together, that's
1: fantastic.
0: It's
1: Busta Rhymes and Rick Ross. So, no, I think they're performing. It doesn't say anything about...
0: No, that's him opening and Bus closing, is my guess.
1: Well, it says Busta first, then...
0: What?
1: Rick Ross. I don't know who would be doing what, but either way, it's a thing.
0: Who set this up?
1: I don't know.
0: Wait a minute. I mean, I'm not saying Rick Ross isn't the closer.
1: But it says Busta and Rick Ross.
0: Right on.
1: That's it. And then tickets are still available. In fact, you can still see the seats.
0: How many are...
1: It's still the same as last time.
0: Oh, right on.
1: Still the same
0: as
1: last time.
0: That's a lot of stuff. Only the
1: I think like even more is opened up in this one for some reason. Like the it's still considered quote floor, but whatever.
0: Oh.
1: Can you back out?
0: Only three places have been sold out.
1: Only you can back out of that stuff. But nonetheless, it is still ZZ Top has still got tickets.
0: Yeah, but that's not the free show. Go to the free show.
1: Oh, right.
0: I was going to say, you were looking at the free ones, because I was like, I want to see...
1: Honor Stage?
0: Yeah, I think that's the one. Yeah, because you'll see,
1: Tonic is the 12th.
0: Sorry. I was trying to turn my mic so I could see the screen as well.
1: Tonic is the 12th.
0: And what is that, the third night of the Big E?
1: That's the third night. Okay. No, it starts on the 12th. No, it's the first night. That's the first night.
0: Oh, get out. I'm not going the first night, so there goes that one.
1: The 19th is Sebastian Bach, man. I'll be there that night.
0: That's awesome.
1: Yeah. Hold on a second. What time does he start? Nope, won't be there. He starts at 8. I'll move at 6. I'm not doing that.
0: Not sticking around. You'll be there for 2 hours. Guarantee it.
1: No. We're waiting for drunk people to get on the bus.
0: Yeah. Bo show.
1: It's still 6 o'clock.
0: Yeah. You can hang out by the free stage and be like, hey, free buddy.
1: What are you trying to do? The 24th? Sister Hazel?
0: I don't know. No. Queensryche, maybe? Or that's the last time. Not doing that. No.
1: Trevor Tracker?
0: He's always
1: Hank's area?
0: No. Oh, Hank Azaria.
1: He's 22nd, 23rd.
0: B.O.B. maybe would be a fun one to see.
1: One more time?
0: B.O.B.
1: Oh, right. Yeah. Word.
0: That for a free show? That's like right in the middle.
1: Yeah, that'd be dope. I didn't know that.
0: That's right in the middle. The Stylistics, I would be concerned to see that. I don't know.
1: Yeah.
0: I mean.
1: That's a different kind of groove.
0: Yeah, that's a mellow. What time do they start?
1: Oh, that's a good question.
0: I'm not trying to be mean. anybody.
1: It's 2 in the afternoon.
0: Stop it. It is?
1: Yep.
0: That's fantastic. I would probably
1: September 15th.
0: What day is that? That's a Monday.
1: The 15th and the 16th.
0: That's Monday a Monday and Tuesday. I might not go to work one of those days.
1: It's a weird thing to do.
0: Yeah, I'm just joking. I'm going to work.
1: Why would you go see the Stylistics on a Tuesday afternoon?
0: Because you're already off and you're at the Big E.
1: Yeah, that's a good point. And they're there.
0: If you were off, I would definitely go see them.
1: Yeah.
0: I mean, think about the times that we went during the week and how many of Grandma's friends were with her when we would run into them.
1: Yeah. At like 11:30.
0: They spend the day there. They're gonna get lunch. They're gonna have a seat.
1: They're gonna grab their food and go sit down at the stage and wait for them to start.
0: Wait for that free show, and then they're gonna get up and go to the bathroom and miss the show.
1: I was gonna say
0: what's gonna happen.
1: Some Depends, man. They probably got a plan for that.
0: I really think that. I'm sorry.
1: I don't remember any of our relatives wearing diapers, but I don't know how well they're concealed. So. That's an honest statement. What does a diaper look like on a person?
0: I don't know.
1: On a grown adult, I don't know.
0: But were you looking at
1: the timing of the chair?
0: Would you be going for
1: a diaper?
0: Yeah, right.
1: What? My chair squeaked when I said diaper. It sounded like I fatted. You know.
0: You mean you didn't flatulate?
1: No.
0: I thought that was...
1: No. I wish. I wish I could do that on command.
0: Yeah. So, weird story. I did know someone who could do that, and it was not really on command.
1: We've talked about this.
0: Yeah, it was a counselor, and the kid would just be like, "Are ready? I'm going to do it." I was like, "What do you mean ready?"
1: Yeah, this.
0: And he would have to you would hear the kid he would
1: suck
0: get to
1: in
0: this,
1: air.
0: Yeah, he'd get to a weird stance. You're like, "What are you doing, man?" And all of a sudden, he would just be like this weird but not like that loud. I'm like, "But that is the weirdest." And then he would just. Obviously explode.
1: Yeah.
0: Yes, I'm sorry.
1: Obviously explode.
0: Yeah, obviously explode.
1: I was just showing you.
0: I was like, I'm apologizing to the people at home because it was very loud. But it wasn't obviously that loud. But it was very weird because I would walk into the cabin and all the kids would be like, shh, shh, shh.
1: Listen.
0: I'm like, shush, what? What do you mean? Why are you standing like that? And then the noise. And then he would...
1: Lame.
0: and then he would explode. I was like, that is funny, but no.
1: Lame. Check your pants.
0: Yeah. Did you just?
1: Yeah.
0: You might need to go.
1: Nope. Right. Because then the last time you talked about this, I talked about the kid in high school who could vomit on in control. Or vomit, right. Vomit on command because we were in anatomy and physiology when he figured that out.
0: Pete?
1: No. Alex.
0: Oh, because I remember Pete Gulliver being able to do it and just be like, hey, Phil.
1: Yeah. Oh, no. No. That's funny. That's really funny. I totally forgot how we could do that.
0: What, anytime, whatever it was. Hey, what was for lunch today?
1: Tater tots. Oh, no. I totally forgot about that. Oh.
0: One person would get so grossed, like, I don't know if they want me to say their name, but one person would get so grossed out and be like, I'm going to seriously throw up. And it was hilarious. And he would just come around and do it on purpose just to see the reaction.
1: That's
0: I would
1: awesome.
0: Laugh every time. Pete was a man. Pete was a man. All right. Can we get back into it?
1: Yeah, sure. All this right. is the Griffin Show, folks. 107.9 WMCB. Mr. Logan, I'm calling Mr. Logan. Call me Mr. Logan, I'm calling Mr. Logan.

0: Prof. Even the shutters in the dance are showing love.
1: I'm sorry, I wasn't listening.

0: One, we can help you. 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And three, we can have you replaced.
1: Hey!

0: on a whole nother level. You playing against it to the devil. Deep in on me, I swear they keep calling my phone. I'm like, hold on, let me check the schedule. If she get time of day, then I had a good place, so I'm back at the spot. She getting beat like a press. Deep be stopping the turned up off the perk. But I'm solid and stand on whatever.
1: You ready to fix the cable?
2: Lord, you can imagine where it goes from here.
3: He fixes the cable?
2: Don't be fatuous, Jeffrey.
4: That's the sound of him. True serum.

0: song, man. Never gets old. Never gets old. Coming in with Brunch by King Kruff, followed by Levels by Big the Plug. Excuse me, Big X the Plug. My mistake. And
1: is that like Eek the Cat? Kumbaya.
0: Yeah, Kumbaya. Sorry. And then In the Wind with Trick Daddy, with featuring a little CeeLo and some Big Boy, who will be at the Biggie this year. A little tie-in.
2: Yeah.
0: Because we're going back to it, because you are still on that page, and you are still just looking at the food.
2: It's all about the food, man, because I don't care about the knickknacks and the paddywhacks.
0: We used to when we were kids, man. Yeah. I feel as if I have to bring the, stroll the girls through that so they can see some stuff be made and whatnot.
2: Okay, no. I'll still go to the blacksmith, don't get me wrong, but it's not like I'm walking through the buildings that are selling, like, here are the hand-knit oven warmer.
0: It's the As Seen on TV building. The stuff that, like, I don't know, remember the Young building? I don't remember what it is. But all the stuff that has, like, the mops and the stuff that I'm like, I don't really care for all that stuff. Mm-hmm. But there's also hot sauce in that building. And there's also jerky in that building. So I'm like, maybe.
2: True.
0: But you get all the stuff you don't. Everyone's trying to sell you something. You're like, I don't need this stuff.
2: Yeah. You should just be standing here letting people come to you. That's what people are here for. They want to buy something. Unless it's garbage, man.
0: Like, I don't like the shows. So if it's like, we're going to get another presentation in 40 minutes about this, paper towel that you never have to throw away. I'm like, that's just a cloth, sir. Yeah. It's not called a paper towel.
2: It's not a ShamWow.
0: Yeah, it's not.
2: You know, what's disappointing is I don't see a picture of the pickle sundae. There's no sundae with a pickle on top.
0: It was the shake that had a pickle on top, you said.
2: No. You're right. It says both. Well, what were they looking at? That's this one here.
0: Oldies but new.
2: The pickle sundae is sure to be a big deal this year at the fair, and all new pickle shake is served with a pickle on top. You're right. So there's two different things. Yeah.
0: The pickle shake and the pickle sundae.
2: They're going to be big deals.
0: I didn't see a picture of the sundae.
2: I didn't see one either, but they're going to be big deals. The White Hut has a 2-foot long chili cheese dog.
0: Does it have to be chili on it? Because that sounds
2: like... We hope you save room for the 2-foot giant chili cheese dog.
0: Because I would just eat a regular 2-foot long dog.
2: Get a 2-foot long dog?
0: Yeah. With a little bit of, relish and mustard. Nothing else.
2: Like, nah, get out of here.
0: I do not want chili, and I do not want onions, because that sounds like I would just be in the bathroom, like...
2: Why do you even go in public? Because everything you've mentioned has been like, I got to go to the bathroom.
0: Well, that's the thing. I'm very limited on things I can eat, so I'm just like, well, that stinks. I want that, but I can't eat it. Or if I know I'm going to eat it, I'll be like, all right, we're hanging out, and I'm going to find, like, the best bathroom and be like, you all can have a good time. I will see you in...
2: Oh, that's a good point.
0: Sometimes.
2: Looking at their website, I don't see anything about bathrooms.
0: Oh, it's always the same Santa cans or the ones on the corner by the lottery place there with one of the entrances.
2: The
0: state buildings. And then, it's usually just Portalettes, Port-a-Johns.
2: Yeah.
0: Those right by really the foot massages and whatnot.
2: Oh, but there are some fancy ones. Like the trailer ones that look like someone just pulled it in here.
0: Yeah, you're like, look at this one. You gotta wait in line for 40 people. You think it's a ride. You're like, what's this? Oh, nice. It's a clean bathroom? Holy cow.
2: It's a thing that looks like
0: look at these trailers. Yeah. It's a double wide.
2: And when we're done, I'll watch this video. Yeah. Sorry. That's the only thing I could think of the size of the trailer. You don't like, here's this little puppet show. Oh, it's terrible. I'm so sorry.
0: I don't think everyone's going to get that reference.
2: Well, if they travel the Biggie long enough, they should know which one.
0: Is that something different one?
2: Yeah, it's like you're on page.
0: I'm going more mellow for the rest of the... I don't think that's right, man.
2: This one?
0: Yeah.
3: And now for something completely different.
0: Yeah, man, ready?
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0: Sorry to tease you with the gorillas, folks. We'll come back on the next show, probably.
1: Yeah.
0: Sorry, I just, you know.
1: Maybe.
0: Perhaps.
1: Who knows?
0: Perhaps.
1: It's the Listen to Griffin Show, folks. We are going to be wrapping things up here just because we got to start doing things a little shorter. That way shows stay on time, things like that.
0: So, Flying Evolution by Jackie Benson, then Loose by Roxbury, and then Progress by Good Terms. And then closing us out was Gorillaz with Gravity. You didn't really hear it, but you heard a little bit of it. You heard the intro, and now you hear Prof.
1: Yeah, our intro outro, Prof.
0: Yeah.
1: Listen to Griffin Show, folks. Damani Gordon's going to be joining us.
0: Genuine Culture LLC.
1: It's going to be here next week to talk about his show. Going to be at the Iron Horse the following month.
0: Fantastic.
1: September. Thank you for joining us, everyone. We'll see you next time.
0: Like and share. Get us out there. Also, follow the page.
1: Oh, yeah. 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

Hi there. It's time for Psychedel Arrhythmia. 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Hopefully that's all right. 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And we are a project of the Greenfield Community Television Station, GCTV, here at 393 Main Street in Greenfield. I'm Maria, and it's time for another 2 hours of Psychedel Arrhythmia. I come at you with different types of music. I don't stick to one format generally, although sometimes during one show I will. Today I've got a little something different for you. I generally bring in physical media, mostly records from my record store, Greenfield Records, here on Main Street. I am playing a record right now. We're listening to Airtoe from the album Free, and we're hearing a return to Forever, a long track, so I can get my bearings here in the studio. We'll see if I play it out all the way. But yeah, I'm doing a little something different today. I figured out a way to transfer all my online stuff, my streaming music, to MP3s, because all of us DJs are going to be submitting some MP3s, some digital files to play on the air when there's no live DJ. It'll be a rotation. So I was going through my stuff and I went down a deep dive of many previous favorite songs of mine that I have on my streaming playlists and not anywhere else. So I'd like to play some stuff straight off of a computer for you, and hopefully it sounds good. A lot of international dancey stuff from the 80s, a little weird stuff. And we'll see how that goes. I do have some backup physical media just in case. Thank you so much for listening here to WMCB LP 107.9. I'm Maria. This is Psychedel Arrhythmia. And I wanted to mention that today at 2:30, from 2:30 to 4:30, at the Greenfield Library, there's going to be Mass Hire. We'll be there. Mass Hire Franklin Hampshire Programs and Services help with teenagers to find jobs. It's outside the teen room in the library. You can learn about resume writing and interviewing skills, and you can find out more about youth-friendly jobs and internships. Again, that is May 26th. 2:30 to 4:30 p.m. If you're listening, May 26th, I am live in the studio on a Tuesday. There is a rebroadcast that plays of my show on Saturday night, so you might hear that at a different time. And I really appreciate you listening. Once again, this is Airtoe with Return to Forever, and we're going to get a little rocking, a little dancey. Next up, I'm going to have The Addicts for you, which will be a change of pace from this. Thanks again for listening. Psychedel Arrhythmia with me, Maria, here on WMCB.

0: This is Psychedelic Arrhythmia on WMCB.net, and I'm Maria, and I will be with you for 1.5 more hours. We already have an hour has passed, oddly enough. We're listening to Lecuona right now, the Cuban pianist. Before that, we had Tsushi Mami Ray with Umaboshi Plums, Big Seeds. We had the German version of Major Tom, Völlig losgelöst, by Peter Schilling. We had Beta Band with Dry the Rain, and we started the set with the Addicts, Viva la Revolution. And I hope you are enjoying my show. I would say give a call. Now you can call in the studio and be put on the air, but I find that too distracting. Maybe as I get more used to the idea, I'll give out the phone number and have it give me a call. I hope you will enjoy this show today, which is a lot of my older favorites that I listen to online, so I'm departing from my physical media want. I usually play just records and CDs from my record store at Greenfield Records, but today I'm playing some stuff off the computer that I got a deep dive into recently and enjoyed finding all these old songs I hadn't listened to for a long time. When I'm at the record store, I listen to records all day long, and then I don't tend to listen online very much, so there's a world I'm missing out on. In any case, I hope you are enjoying, and I think next up we'll listen to... I'm not sure. We'll discover as we go. 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
1: Watch out for the big girl. 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

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This is Psychedelic Arrhythmia. And right now in the background, we're hearing Tigran Hamasyan song Out of the Grid. I was lucky enough to have this recommended to me by my daughter, Ruthie, who is an excellent musician herself. I always enjoy that I get recommendations from my children. My son is also incredibly knowledgeable about music and lets me know about stuff right now. He's in a bluegrass kick. Not my thing entirely, but, you know, I respect that he's going through different cool music. Before that, it's been a while since I've let you know what we played. Before that, that was from a soundtrack that was Kayam Kulam Kochuni from 1966 by K.J. Yusudas and S. Yanaki. We had Alexander Voigt with Ursonata, Kurt Schwitters, preceded by Trio, the long version of Da da da, ich lieb dich nicht, du liebst mich nicht, Before that, we had Chrome with Slip It to the Android. And we started that section of music with Jimmy Jones with Watch Out for the Big Girl, Detroit house music. I think next up I'm going to play some Chris Williamson, song from my childhood, growing up with the gay moms. We've got various stuff, a little more 80s stuff, and I'll be with you for a little over an hour and 15 minutes. 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We've got Logan's Run coming up from 8 to 10 tomorrow. 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

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I'll be with you for one more hour, bringing you a little of this and a little of that. 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And we were just listening to Fever Ray. In the background now we've got Earthrise Sound System with May All Beings. Before Fever Ray, we had Y Oak with Dog's Eyes from 2011, I think. We had Chris Williamson with Strange Paradise from 1980. And we started that set with Tigran Hamasyan Out of the Grid from the album Mock Root. And as I said, I'll be with you for one more hour, bringing you a freeform mix of things I enjoy. This is Earthrise Sound System. We'll have a little Nana, a little of this, a little of that, a little 80s, a little dancing stuff. Sit back, relax for one more hour, and coming up after my show, we have Airwave Superstars and Logan's Run. 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

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And this is La Clave with Latin Slide. Before that, we had Potencia Lyrical with Pomelo. We had Steve Arrington doing Gasoline, very environmental song. And we started the set with Earthrise Sound System, May All Beings. And thank you so much for listening. 107.9, last on the dial, first in our hearts.

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And I'm Maria. This is Psychedel Arrhythmia. Got my friend JD in the studio. He's checking it out. He's going to possibly do a show with reel-to-reel tapes and some classic music you haven't heard for a long time. Right now we're hearing Abdel Aziza with Ala Jara. Before that, we had Dark Day with Metal Benders, preceded by Francis Gall, Comment Lui Gear, I don't speak French. We had RuPaul with Sissy That Walk, and we had MFSB with Summertime, and we started this whole set quite a while ago with I Could Be Happy, the Martin Rushent remix by Altered Images. I'm Maria, I'll be with you for another 15 minutes. Here on Psychedel Arrhythmia. 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

0: 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Unfortunately, it is time for me to say goodbye. Thanks so much for listening. I'm with you every Tuesday from 11 to 1. Right now we're hearing the Crocodiles version of Grooves in the Heart. Before that we had La Clave with Roadrunner, preceded by Kraftwerk with Tour de France. And thanks so much for listening. Keep it tuned here for other great shows. Go to WMCB.net to see the schedule. Thanks for listening. I'm Maria. Have a good rest of your day.
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0: 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Bringing news from afar. I want to celebrate Mother's Day. Hip hip hooray!
2: Hip hip hooray!
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3: Mother!
2: I love you, Mother!
3: I love you, Mother!
2: I love you, Mother!
3: I love you, Mother!
2: I love you, Mother!
4: Thank you
2: for being with us.
5: Mother's Day is a great day. It's a celebration time for mothers. And cherish your mother always for Mother's Day.
6: Mother's Day is fun. I'm going to see my mom on Mother's Day. And I'm going to have flowers. And I'm going to make her card. And make her a cake.
7: Cake, yes. We like a bit of cake, don't we?
6: Cake.
7: I know I do. I love a bit of cake.
6: Cake.
7: I do. I just like cake. I'm just one of those people. I come home and all I want is like to get. I just love cake. I just love cake. I just love a bit of cake. Cake. I love a bit of cake. Cake. Lovely.
6: Vanilla. Chocolate. Raspberry. Vanilla. And sprinkles. And whipped cream.
8: Party. Gonna have a party. Party for my mother. Love you, Mom. Hey, Mom. This is your day. Love ya. You're the best. You're my mother. We love it. And we like it. We love it. We want some more of it. How about you? DJ Captain Peter.
9: Mother's Day! Mother's Day is on May 10th, 2026. I like to phone someone up on Mother's Day. Happy Mother's Day, Mom! I love you. You're the best.
6: Ice cream. I'm going to have mother's flowers and give her a special card. Happy Mother's Day. Yes, happy Mother's Day to Philip and to my mom. Mother's Day. Yes, Mother's Day to Philip and Edith. Yes, I'm going to sing a song. Yes, Mother's Day. La, la, la. Sing it with me, Jim.
10: I'm not a good singer. I just got to warm up a little bit. I got to gargle this little. Okay, I'm ready.
6: Play some guitar. Will you play some guitar, please?
10: I don't have one.
6: Yodel. Are you a yodel?
10: I'm not going to do that.
6: Yes, just a little bit. You a little bit of yodel?
8: Yodel? Yodel-a-hee-hoo. Hoo-hee-hoo-hee. Yodel-yodel.
11: Yodel-yodel-hee-hoo.
8: Oh, hey, Layla. Listen to me. I'm going to yodel. I'm the king yodeler of all time. No yodels like me. I'm the best. Yodel-yodel. 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Listen to that. Listen to that yodel. You never heard a yodeler like me. I'm the best. Incredible. Magnifica. Yodel-yodel. Wah. Party. Party. Party. Party. Wah. Party. Party.
10: I like to rock and roll.
12: Rock and roll.
9: Party!
10: Hey, Metal Jim. Yeah, what do you want? Yeah. That's me. I'm Metal Jim. I am all the metal in the world, in the universe, and a metal burst.
12: In metal burst.
10: Here we go. Now, Mother's Day metal, anything you want.
13: The hills are alive with the sound of
10: heavy metal.
8: Heavy metal Mother's Day. How about a Jim? Rock and roll? Metal? For mothers. Metal for mothers. And that's it. What do you think, Jim?
10: How about Sammy Hagar? 55.
8: Mothers can drive 55. How fast do they go?
10: 95.
14: Oh, this thing is running great.
8: That's why Sammy is a killer machine. Take it from me. DJ Magnifica.
14: It's just running great. It's so smooth into the curves. And what'd you do, Claudio?
15: I adjust the cast and camber and correct the tire pressure.
14: Oh, what a difference. Look out, Jack. Hey, get out of here. I'm driving it home. Oh, come on, I'm gone. Yeah, come on. I'm gone.
4: I'm out of here. Out of here.

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4: Hey, nothing cooler than that, dude. Yeah.
5: Hey, my mama.
6: Hello there.
5: Now it's time for the street with Patrick.
7: With me. Hi, this is DJ Patrick, and today I'll be talking about my new job, Hillside Pizza on Tuesdays, our new program. So this is what I've been doing on my program. This is how it goes. I will come in around 9:30 in the morning. I'll help to get all the stuff ready. And when the kids from a tech school come, I will teach them how to make pizzas and make pizza boxes, how to put the pizzas in the oven, and then to take the pizzas out of it. Like, we'll make pepperoni and cheese pizzas, and we'll make cookies, M&M cookies, and Reese's Cup cookies, and all chocolate chip cookies, and they are so good, and they are big, too, about this big.
8: How big the cookie?
7: This big around, Casey.
8: Oh, wow.
7: Huge.
8: Oh, it's moe.
7: And they are so sweet, so tasty.
8: Oh, wow. It's big.
7: Humongous, man. So big, dude.
8: Big.
7: Big as a boulder. Wow, wee.
8: Wee.
7: So when I'm all done teasing the kids, they will go back to their school. Then I will get ready to clean up the restaurant. I'll sweep all the floors and take out the trash and run the dishwasher, wash all the dishes and dry out the dishes. And I will say goodbye to my buddy Quick and say goodbye to everybody else. And I will just head out and do my thing. Like, I'll go for a nice ride in my car and go for some nice walks around Turner's Falls, check out all beautiful birds, and check out the beautiful canal, check out all the pretty scenery and stuff, and yeah.
8: What kind of birds?
7: Like hummingbirds and blue herons and bald eagles that would be flying all over the place looking for birds, and it'll be catching mouses, eating them mouses and feeding them mouses to baby birds. They'll be doing everything.
8: Tweet, tweet, tweet, tweet.
7: Then they'll be eating worms and eating snakes too, and eating grasshoppers.
9: Keep going.
7: Oh yeah. So after when I'm all done going for walks and stuff, I'll just go home and relax, listen to my gangster rap, and just watch some good movies. Sometimes I'll watch Pulp Fiction, sometimes American Gangster, and sometimes The Godfather. I'll just be having a good time.
0: Patrick.
7: Jim.
0: How about raps? Don't forget those.
7: Yes, I like rats.
0: What kind of rap?
7: Like, sometimes I'll listen to Vanilla Ice, and sometimes Ice Cube, and sometimes Tupac, and sometimes some Biggie Smalls, all kinds of rap.
0: No, I wasn't talking about that rap. I was talking raps at your place, the pizza place.
7: All the raps at my pizza place. Like sometimes we'll do lunch break raps, and sometimes we'll do turkey raps, and sometimes tuna fish raps, and sometimes raps with chicken, tomatoes, and lettuce, and yeah, they're so good.
0: You know what I like over there?
7: What do you like, Jim?
0: The tuna fish wrap.
7: Yeah, tuna fish wraps are best. A lot of people like those, I heard.
0: I like those the best.
7: Yeah, those are good. I like the chicken wraps.
8: Hey, Patrick.
7: Casey.
8: Do I like wrap? I like buffalo chicken wrap.
7: I love buffalo chicken. That's so good.
8: It comes with french fries with ketchup. It's so good.
7: Yummy. I love french fries and ketchup. They're my favorite.
0: You know what, Patrick?
7: What, Jim?
0: I used to have that, too.
7: You used to have that, too, Jim. That's cool,
0: yeah.
7: Buddy. And I also been working at Hillside Pizza for 10 years, too, and I'm loving it.
8: Wow. That's big.
7: Yep, and my buddy Craig, the boss of the Hillside Pizza, he just retired. A new girl took over now. Her name is Kimmy. She's very nice. She's very cool. I know her very well because she bought my dad's old house, which is very nice. And I go over there once in a while to visit her, and it's looking very nice.
0: Kim?
7: Yeah, Kim. But I call her Kimmy, though, which is okay.
8: I have questions for you, Patrick.
7: What is it, Casey?
8: How many miles do you walk?
7: Sometimes I walk like 10 or 20 miles. I walk a lot.
8: Oh, wow.
7: I walk a lot till I get tired. I walk a lot till I feel great. I love it. It's good for me.
8: And then you come back home and make dishes, dinner.
7: Yeah, I make myself some dinner. Sometimes I'll make myself some pork chops. I do all kinds of fun stuff.
5: Oh, yeah. On the street with Patrick.
0: Coochie, coochie, coochie.

0: Did you watch it's about my birthday. And next week, I can be free. I can't believe it.
1: Congratulations, Casey. I can't believe you're 33. I'm 36 now. Wow.
2: I'll be 37.
0: Yeah, I'm going to Fish King Bowling and eat pizza.
1: Go ahead.
0: I eat pizza. This is something like pepperoni, cheese, and veggies, meat lovers. This is so good.
3: Okay, sir. What do you drink over there?
0: A Diet Coke.
1: Diet Coke, yummy.
3: Instead of Diet Coke.
0: The regular Diet Coke. It's just so good. Yes?
3: What are you going to do on your birthday?
0: I just did three on Thursday.
3: What are you going to do when you're 33?
0: It's celebrate to my birthday party. Get pizza, cake. It'd be fun to bring frisky bowling. It'd be fun.
1: What kind of cake are you going to have, Casey?
0: Poke cake.
1: Yummy.
0: This is just so good. Everyone be there and have a great time. Cake and prison and games have fun.
1: Not
4: up with superstar Peter Marjoram as he travels across the globe and shares his wealth of knowledge with us.

0: Hey, look up here, Bertram. Vacation, Hershey's, Pennsylvania.
1: Well, while you were down there, did you meet anybody famous like the NMM guys?
0: Yes.
1: Which colors did you meet?
0: What colors did I meet? Red and green.
1: Did you get a picture with them?
0: No. I went to Hershey's.
2: Did you eat any Hershey bars, Pete?
0: No.
1: Why not? Wasn't that the whole point of going?
0: My vacation's coming up May 10th through the 14th. I have to wait till May 10th through the 14th, 2027 to Hershey, Pennsylvania.
1: Do you take this trip every year?
0: Yes. This year I'm going to Hershey Park, Pennsylvania in 2027, May 10th through the 14th. Great. Yes. It was great. 8 hours.
1: Did you drive or did you fly?
0: Drive.
2: How many days were you there for, Pete?
0: 5 days and 4 nights.
2: Cool.
3: What'd you do for fun over there in Hershey, Pennsylvania?
0: Watch Wheel of Fortune and Jeopardy. I had Cinnamon Toast Crunch. Yes, I had a bagel with butter.
1: And what did you have for dinner while you were down there?
0: I had mac and cheese. It was delicious.
2: What did you have for lunch, Pete?
0: I had turkey sandwich.
2: Nice.
0: Hershey's Railroad.
2: Hershey Werewolf, what do you do there?
0: Run up to Strasburg.
1: What is that?
0: A railroad. Strasburg Railroad. Great. Yes. We're on a train.
1: Where does the train go?
2: Where'd it go?
0: Strasburg to anywhere.
1: Could it take you to the North Pole?
0: North Pole. Not the North Pole.
1: But you said it could go anywhere.
0: Go there. I was going Best Western Revere Inn. It was great.
1: Did they treat you like a king?
0: No. Comfortable. Clean. Fresh. Delicious. Enjoyed it.
1: It sounds like I would have enjoyed it too if I would have went.
0: I got a Reese's Peanut Butter Cup Caramel. Great. It was delicious. I had a Coca-Cola Zero Sugar. And it was delicious.
1: Anything else?
0: I don't know. Is it Pete Bertram? I'm the best. Fresh. Delicious. I'm Hershey, Pennsylvania.
1: Tune in next year for another installment.
0: Delicious.

0: Okay. We have the Superstars celebrating Memorial Day, which is coming right up. Maybe Peter would like to share a little bit about that, when it is, and what it's about. Come on over, Pete.
1: Memorial Day. Memorial Day. May 25th. We celebrate veterans. Veterans. Honor them. Remember them. A tribute. Our fallen heroes. Never forget.
2: Yes, I'm going to say something. So this Memorial Day, I'm going to be having a nice cookout in my house with some hamburgers and hot dogs. And I might see Memorial Day, then I'll just spend the day just praying and honoring all the dead soldiers that fought for our country and stuff, because they are our heroes big time. So I salute them 500%.
3: Memorial Day, our marching band.
4: I might be going swimming with my dad on Memorial Day.
2: And I'm going to see the marching band, too. It's going to be so much fun. Nice.
3: And to buy us coffee at the Memorial Day. Red, a white flute.
5: I'm doing nothing. Period.
6: Right. Anything else? Memorial Day. Come on, guys. You're going to have a lot to talk
5: about. Well, there is one special thing that does happen on Memorial Day. Only for people that watch wrestling, there is a tribute to the troop show.
6: Okay. Tell us about that. That's good. Tell us about that.
5: Well, every year around this time, the WWE superstars go down to where all the wars and everything has been happening and gives the troops something to look forward to and to progress and for a safe trip home.
2: And on Memorial Day, I'm going to watch a lot of war documentaries and watch a lot of shows about American soldiers and stuff. And yeah, it's going to be interesting.
3: Not a parade, lots of fun, awesome, spaghetti and meatballs.
6: Peter, would you like to tell us what you're doing on Memorial Day? You can grab one of the
1: watch
6: mics.
1: Watch TE.
7: Come on, Peter.
1: Grab this mic. TE.
6: How about this one over by Sarah? You want to get into the mic?
1: Watch
6: right
1: TE. Watch TV!
6: What are you gonna watch? Can you write into the microphone? Wait a minute. Here, pick it up.
1: Watch PBS!
6: Here, why don't you pick up the mic? Bring it up to your mouth.
1: PBS!
6: Tell us about that. Go ahead. What are you gonna watch?
1: PBS Children's Programming!
6: Memorial Day!
1: Okay. Memorial Day, PBS Children's Programming!
6: All day long!
1: All day long! Memorial Day, that is cookout, great, hamburgers and hot dogs, ketchup and Grey Poupon.
0: Very nice. What will you have to drink, Peter?
1: Coca-Cola Zero Sugar.
6: Microphone.
1: Coca-Cola Zero Sugar.
0: All right. Anything for dessert? Nice, refreshing something for dessert.
1: Watermelon.
0: Oh, that's perfect. That's kind of, I was wondering if anybody was going to have watermelon. Come on.
2: I'm definitely going to have watermelon and some ice cream, too.
0: Ice cream and watermelon.
2: And a milkshake.
0: And you got to have that on Memorial, don't you?
2: Chocolate milkshake.
1: Isn't yes.
0: That, it's very important that we... And so is anybody... I heard something about a parade. What parades are we going to on Memorial Day?
2: I'll probably go see Memorial Day and... Memorial Day parade in Springfield or Holyoke.
0: Okay. Any Memorial Day parades where you live, Mr. Peter?
1: Deerfield.
0: Okay. How about you, Mr. Phil?
3: The parade is good.
0: Where is the parade where you live?
3: At on Thomas Road.
0: Okay. And Sarah?
4: Parade where I live is in Greenfield.
0: All right.
5: Well, in Turner's Falls, we usually never have a parade.
0: Oh, okay.
2: I'll probably see a Greenfield parade.
0: Very nice. All right. So I think all over there will be ceremonies, right? Memorial ceremonies?
2: Everywhere.
0: Everywhere in every town.
2: Well, I know. All the towns, buddy. It's going to be so much fun. Memorial Day indeed.
0: All right. So a good day to remember and pay tribute. To our fallen heroes.
2: Fallen heroes, indeed. Do we remember them and all the sacrifices they had to do to fight for our cause, everything that they had to go through and stuff, honor them to foo in and out.
0: Exactly. Exactly.
7: Yes, very well.
0: Our men and women in uniform who have served our country and protected us and fought for our freedom, right?
7: Right.
0: So that we can continue to... Enjoy.
7: Enjoy.
5: And to make sure we did not have to have a World War III.
0: Exactly.
2: Well, I'm praying for that, too. No World War III and 21 salute.
0: Okay, go ahead, Peter.
1: God bless America. God, that I love. God bless America, my home, sweet home.
5: Now here comes Mr. Pat Boone singing God Bless America.
8: A song that hasn't been sung too much lately, I'm afraid. Maybe some people think it's kind of corny. Maybe some people think that because they're on radio or television, if they sing a song like this, they may be accused of flag waving. To my way of thinking, we could use some good old sincere flag waving right now. And so we want to sing this song. I'm afraid that maybe our children don't know the words to this song anymore like Mom and Dad did. Hope you'll make a resolution with me, young and old, to learn this song and sing it and songs like it more in 1958.

0: All right, so now we're talking about school, right? School, right? Right? Going on.
1: Well, I think everyone who knows school
2: as well as I do knows that the only reason
1: we go to school is so we can all say, so long, suckers, for the summer.
0: And we also like to eat Sloppy Joes, right?
3: Yeah. I love these Sloppy Joes.
0: Very important part of school.
3: School's out for summer.
0: All right. Sloppy Joes?
1: Sloppy Joes are no good. For me, it's always Pizza Friday.
0: Pizza Friday and Sloppy Joes and what do
3: pizza
0: we...
3: Pizza for me, too.
0: Pizza? All right. Yeah. Homemade pizza from school cafeteria. Pretty good. Or at least it used to be when I went to school.
4: It's going to be a great summer. It's going to be lots of swimming and barbecues and everything
1: dates,
4: movie theaters, everything under the sun.
0: And under the sun, right? We're going to get a little more sunshine, which we've been getting a lot of lately, yeah?
4: Yeah.
0: Phil?
1: Well, it's not really that much sun. I mean, look at today. Today's nothing but cloudy.
0: Well, you got to have a little bit of clouds, and then we get a little bit of sun. A little bit of thunderstorm, little rain. What do you think, Phil? Summertime.
5: Summertime as a Bachman Shepherd School, as a calm computer game, will be cloudy and as thunderstorm.
0: Sloppy Joe.
1: And one of the most popular songs played during summertime is School's Out for Summer.

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2: Well, he wasn't. He was a gentleman.
0: Hey, what was his name?
2: Danny. 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

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I made a mistake. I made a mistake. I made a mistake. I made a mistake. I made a mistake. I made a mistake. I made a mistake. I made a mistake. I made a mistake. I made a mistake. I made a mistake. I made a mistake. I made a mistake. I made a mistake. I made a mistake. I made a mistake. I made a mistake. I made a mistake. I made a mistake. I made a mistake. I made a mistake. I made a mistake. I made a mistake. I made a mistake. I made a mistake. I made a mistake. I made a mistake. I made a mistake. I made a mistake. I made a mistake. I made a mistake. I made a mistake. I made a mistake. I made a mistake. I made a mistake. I made a mistake. I made a mistake. I made a mistake. I made a mistake. I made a mistake. I made a mistake. I made a mistake. I made a mistake. I made a mistake. I made a mistake. I made a mistake. I made a mistake. I made a mistake. I made a mistake. I made a mistake. I made a mistake.

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is the moment that all of you have been waiting for. So are you ready for Star Time? Come on, come on, let me hear it. Are you ready for Star Time? We'd like to introduce at this time the man that sings Try Me, Prisoner of Love, Night Train, Papa's Got a Brand New Bag, You've Got the Power, Ain't That a Groove, Bring It Up, and the most popular tune recorded of all times, Please, Please, Please. So come on, ladies and gentlemen, let's hear a big round of applause for the world famous Flames, and now the star of the show, Mr. Dynamite, Soul Brother number one, the man with the crown, James Brown.

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This is Mick on Mix Mix, episode 00038, Songs of Phones. That, of course, is Telephone Line by ELO. Today, we are going to focus a little bit on telephone songs. I'm trying to find the next one here. There it is. Telephone Road by Steve Earle on today's Songs of Phones on WMCB.

0: Why did the phone go to the dentist?
1: Why did the phone go to the dentist?
0: Because it had a Bluetooth.
1: Oh.
2: 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It's cake.

0: be right back with all the graphics that were too hot for TV.
1: Yes, you heard right. That's Jon Stewart. The show on Monday,

Louis Cato on guitar, yes. From Monday night's late night, Stephen Colbert. They did a best of the worst kind of a thing, and that was a lot of fun. And they played like the entire commercial break music by Louis Cato and the Great Big Joy Machine. I'm very broken up about the show coming to an end. And they didn't really focus that much on the band during the show, but these guys got chops.

Yeah. It's really too bad what CBS did. I read the article in today's New York Times newspaper, and it's really, they treated him pretty shabbily. Yeah, Steven. Tonight is his last episode, and like I said, I'm really, really broken up about that. We're going to play some more Louis Cato in the show later here, but first let's get back to our telephone theme here, Songs of Phones, with Jim Croce on WMCB. 107.9 in Greenfield. We're changing our studios around. You'll hear more about that at the next break. Lots of changes coming here.

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1: Hold on, I'll check. My crotch! My crotch! Hey, has anybody seen my crotch lately? Listen to me, you little puke. One of these days I'm gonna catch you, and I'm gonna cough on him on your...

0: Weird Al here on WMCB. This is an aromatic thing called Phone Calls from Eternal Sunshine of the Spotless Mind. Before that, Phony Calls, Weird Al Yankovic. Bless the Telephone, Labi Sifre. That was a very cute song. Very pretty. Two songs before that, Operator, Jim Croce and the Grateful Dead. Before the break, we heard Ring Ring. 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Telephone Road by Steve Earle. And, of course, we open the show with Telephone Line. E-L-O. Yeah, I mentioned lots of changes coming here at the station. And that is true. But first...
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1: Now we'll go back a little bit of Louis Cato. Got about a minute here for the next song. Many changes coming here at the station. We've been talking about how we got the new antenna up on the roof and a new transmitter, so we're broadcasting in stereo all over Greenfield and the surrounding communities. We're very happy about that. We've now thinned out the daytime playback schedule, so there are no repeats at all. Monday to Friday, 6 a.m. to 6 p.m. We're still moving some stuff around to find the sweet spot. The sweet groove, as one of our DJs likes to say, Stodd. The sweet wet groove. We're looking for the schedule here. And then we're going to feature public service announcements by you, dear listener. You're home and you want to send a shout out to a loved one, or you've got an event coming up, or your organization's got an event coming up and you want to talk about it, go to our website. Click on the link for send in a PSA and learn all about it. They're free, and we hope you all take advantage of it. Louis Cato, bringing us to our next segment here of Songs of Phones, episode 00038 of Mix Mix on WMCB. Weird Al said, stick to the seven digits that you know. Well, I think everyone knows this one here on WMCB. Glenn Miller. Pennsylvania 65000.

0: a little bit of William Bell and Judy Clay there, Private Number, finishing up our episode on phones, songs of phones. We began this set with Glenn Miller, Pennsylvania 6, 5000, followed by the Marvelettes, Beechwood 4, 5789, followed by Wilson Pickett with 634, 5789. And B-52-6060-842. Those are all phone numbers. Followed by telephone call from Istanbul, the Red Elvises. That's a cover. Hello, Operator, the White Stripes. And then a last-minute request from our own Rockwich DJ, Logan. Private Number by Judy Clay and William Bell. Or William Bell and Judy Clay, depending on who you like more. We're closing out our episode now of Mix Mix, episode 00038. I'll give you one last update. I normally don't talk about my business, Montague Webworks, but we are in the middle of a massive upgrade, moving all of our hosting, all of our websites and everything, servers, to a new facility that's going to be much, much, much, much faster. We're kind of done with our current hosts. The server's slow, the connection's slow, it's all expensive, and we're done. So, anyway, that's the news on that. Join us next week, which means that the WMCB website will be much, much, much faster. That's why I'm bringing this up. And all the other customers that we host. But we are on the radio right now, talking about radio. Louis Cato in the background. Yeah, tonight is the last of... I'll be crying. I'll tell you that. I'll be crying. Anyway, join us next week for Mix Mix episode 0039.
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What's up, everybody? You're tuned to 107.9 Western Mass Community Broadcast. Very last on the dial, very first in our hearts. Welcome to Logan's Run. It is May 14th, 4:05 p.m., and you are rolling with the Rockwich live. And I'll be here till 6 today, so stay tuned, buckle up, and enjoy the ride. Because that's what we're here for. Am I right? I'm right. I'm always right.

0: 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What do you mean? It's like I have ESPN or something. My breasts can always tell when it's gonna rain.
1: Really? That's amazing. 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

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Can you believe that? 2002, baby. This is Dreadman.

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1: You.
0: Hey, me?
1: Yeah, come in.
0: What?
1: Yeah.
0: What?
1: Yeah. You look like an intelligent young man.
0: I do?
1: Yeah.
0: Oh, yeah, I do, sure.
1: You look like someone who'd be interested in a bargain.
0: A bargain?
1: Yeah.
0: Why, sure, why not? Are you a salesman?
1: Right.
0: What do you sell?
1: Eights.
0: Eights, like the number eight.
1: Shh.
0: Like the number eight.

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0: World, the time has come to
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0: World, my finger is on the button. My finger is on the button.

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Very last on the dial, very first in our hearts. 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And also, special shout out to my show underwriter, Breakdown Records in Turner's Falls, where you can find records, of course. Tons of video games, CDs, and lots of music equipment and game consoles as well. But yeah, it is... I keep forgetting the date. It's like I'm really bad at remembering what day it is. It's May 14th, 5:01, and you're listening to Logan's Run live on WMCB. So, yeah. I sure hope you're having a good time.

one furlong. That's where we

sanctuary.

guys, I did this crazy thing this week, okay? So there's this game. It's called Robot Unicorn Attack. And then there's also Robot Unicorn Attack 2, which they made for, like, mobile phones. And it's not on the App Store anymore. You can't get it. You can't play it. So I got, like, an old burner phone, and I jailbroke it, and I downloaded an APK installer, and I got Robot Unicorn Attack 2. And I've been playing it, like, nonstop. I've actually been playing it during this whole entire show, believe it or not. But this is on the soundtrack for the first one. So, yeah, that's super exciting. Other exciting news that I should probably mention. I'm DJing at the Quarters tomorrow night. You know, the Hadley Quarters bar, arcade, whatever. Me and my friend Andujar, who I've had on this show before, we're going to be spinning vinyl. We're doing like a retro futurist theme. I'm going to stick mostly to like movie soundtracks and stuff like that, because that's kind of my thing. But hold on, what did I write? I wrote like a whole thing about it. Oh, one sec. Let's keep the music going. This is also on the Robot Unicorn Attack soundtrack and the NeverEnding Story soundtrack. I think Stranger Things used it a lot too, because it's a banger. This song is a banger. But yeah, tomorrow night, today is May 14th, tomorrow night's May 15th. I'll be DJing at the Hadley Quarters with Andujar. It's going to be super fun, totally free admission. So yeah, and this Saturday is B-Fest, so there's going to be a lot going on downtown. Pray for me, y'all, because I'm working downtown, so... hopefully I survive.

Okay, now that that song is over, I'm gonna keep talking. I just couldn't talk over that whole song. It's so good. But yeah, I'm gonna wrap it up here kind of soon because I'm like super tired. Honestly, I don't know why. I'm just like, I keep yawning. I guess I did get up pretty early. Back to the Robot Unicorn Attack 2 soundtrack. I was gonna do a theme this week. I was gonna do zombies and unicorns, but I don't know. I didn't pull it together. Maybe next week. Actually, no, next week. Next week, I'm not gonna be here, guys. I'm actually gonna go pick up my friend in a plane and fly her here, and then we're gonna go to a music festival. So, yeah, that's cool. Shout out to all my friends. Go to Strange Creek. See you there. But yeah, I'm gonna go pick her up in Portsmouth in a Cessna 172. So, that'll be fun. Hopefully, the weather's good. Otherwise, I have to drive. But yeah, this is Logan's Run, live every Thursday from 4 to 6 p.m. I'm your host, The Rock Witch. Yeah. Shout out to my very own show underwriter, my first and one and only show underwriter, Breakdown Records over in Turner's Falls, where you can get records, games, game consoles, record players, stereos, speakers, CDs, good vibes, good recommendations. Honestly, I've got so many records from there, like probably like 40% of the music I play I've gotten from Breakdown Records in Turner's Falls. So check that out. And what's next? We made the paper, you guys. Our new radio antenna and transmitter. It's in the newspaper. We're famous. We're famous. Okay, I'm going to stop yapping. I'm going to put my track list from today on WMCB.net. So, yeah, check that out. This song is called Burning Desire. The Burning Desire. Okay. I'm gonna play one more song and then I'm gonna go and maybe, I don't know what I'm gonna do, but maybe I should just call it early. I'm a party girl, y'all. I'm a party girl. All right, that's enough. This is Logan's Run. I'm your host, The Rock Witch. Thank you so much for listening. I won't be here next week, but I will be here the week after. So I'll try to program like a different show for next week, maybe something old. Maybe I'll program one of my really old shows from like 2 years ago. I don't know. But yeah, thank you so much for listening. Remember to treat yourself and treat others with kindness. And always tie your shoes. And, yeah, you're beautiful. I love you. TTFN. Ta-ta for now.

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1: Boy, do I have a show for you. Let me look at the spreadsheet. I do have a show for you. The show's called Piece of Work. Mondays, 4 to 5. 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

Yeah, double starters. Piece of work. I already said it. That was last week's broadcast. Boy, this mic is high gain. Oing, oing, oing, oing, oing. All right, when the cymbals come in, that's my cue to come in and tell you you're listening to Piece of Work on WMCB 107.9 FM LP, Greenfield, Massachusetts. Thanks for tuning in. I'll be here till 4 o'clock. Let's start with a East Coast block and a fairly local block at that. I haven't picked the fourth of the block. I think we're going to New Jersey at the end. But we're going to start with Turner's Falls, so to speak. These people are distributed around the Upper Pioneer Valley, including the Hudson Valley area, if that gives you any hints who I'm talking about. Then it's going to be Cambridge, Massachusetts. Then it's going to be Orange, although those people are scattered about too. And then maybe New Jersey. We'll start with Animal Piss. It's everywhere. A song called Cocktail Time from their 2024 release, Grace, here in WMCB. On Piece of Work. Thank you for listening.

You're listening to Piece of Work on WMCB. My name's Mike. I'll be here till 5. And that was a Massachusetts block. I found one more Mass band. I didn't have to go to New Jersey, as I said I would. That was a rough start there today. And I won't bore you with the details, but I'm sure you can imagine it was caused by Bluetooth. What can I say? What a underdeveloped piece of technology. It's good once you connect. If you connect. If a different computer or a different phone didn't connect. At my household, we shout around the house, "Hey, Catherine, will you turn off your Bluetooth on your phone and your laptop and your watch? Because I want to connect." Behind me, you're hearing the Baltimore Project, Spiral Jetty. I don't normally back announce the bed music, but I love the title of this one. I Spit on Your Groove. And that block ended with Pioneer Valley's Restrained Rockers of the Fast, Ultra-Controlled Motoric Sound, Landowner, doing Linear Age from the record that just came out this year called Assumption, on Exploding in Sound Records. Before that, from Orange, Massachusetts, but other parts too, North Adams, etc., East Hampton. Creative Writing did Glass Days from last year's record, Baby Did This, on Meritorio Records, the Spanish label. Before that, self-released from Cambridge, Massachusetts, Daughter of the Vine, which is the current project of Margaret Garrett, who was in the aughts band Mr. Airplane Man. Also features Kurt Davis of the old Boston band The Conks. That song was called Cosmic Eye from 2024's Mystic Valley Parkway. I remember that road. That's the name of the release, that is. Self-release. Good for you, Daughter of the Vine. And the set began with Local Yokels, Animal Piss, It's Everywhere. But if you're in the know, you call them Apey. Song's called Cocktail Time from 2024's release Grace on Sophomore Lounge Records, recorded by Mike Fellows of Mighty Flashlight, but maybe you know him from Royal Trucks, or maybe you know him from Rites of Spring, way back. Discord, hardcore band with Guy and whatever. And that record was put out. Sophomore Lounge is run by Ryan Davis, who blew up. He's okay. He got big this past year. He's in that band, Ryan Davis and the Something Somethings. Anybody runs Sophomore Lounge. Thanks for tuning in to Piece of Work. We always go to Australia on this show. Follow me. Let's go there now. We're going to go to Sydney, Australia, then Melbourne, Australia. And just so I don't tax your patience for Australian rock and roll, we'll then go to Montclair, New Jersey, and New Orleans, Louisiana, here on Piece of Work.

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You know, so that's kind of the chemistry to that of the blueprint.

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I just wander about. No one can stop me. No one can do anything. I'll just show up wherever I want to. I can buy whatever I want.

No, you don't. Let me catch my breath. That was two from the U.S. and two from Australia. From New Orleans, Twisted Teens just did $100 bill is gone. They're going to be at the Stone Church in Brattleboro in July. They were almost in Turner's Falls, but I was honest about what I thought the turnout would be. And a funny thing is, now they're going to Stone Church. I think Stone Church has better data on what the turnout will be. Tegabau, they're gutting a body of water. We play in this show, just played up at Stone Church. I wasn't there, had to work, but I saw someone stopped in who had just been at the show, said the turnout was great. I cannot predict turnouts in this town. That surprised me. Happy for them. I hope Twisted Teens does as well up in that northern state of Vermont. Yeah, that was from their new release, Blame the Clown, on Chainsmoking Records. Before that, the current project of Harry Wall, who was in Uranium Club, a band that was doing well in the teens, maybe. That project's called Aswan Dam. I think he plays everything on it. Laughter and Pain was the name of that one. The record he put out this year is listenable to start to finish. I'll be honest, that's not a lot of records for me. It's called In the Playpen of the Damned. He is in Montclair, New Jersey now. Self-released. Good for you, Harry. Before that, two from Australia. Most recently from Melbourne on Anti-Fade Records, the band Program, a song called Till the Lights Change Color from their album It's a Sign that came out in 2024. And at the beginning of the set, from a great comp put out by Seesaw. It was a Seesaw is sort of like a pitchfork for more niche music. They put out a comp called Battle for LA to benefit the people affected by the Paradise fires. There were two fires, another place too. Anyway, that band was GT, G-E-E space T-E-E, song called Hit with a Club. I was hit with a club from that benefit that came out this year. That band is from Sydney, Australia. And that catches us up. We have 20 minutes left. Behind my jibber jabber is a friend of a release that will come out on a friend of the show. Band's called Bent Light from Michael Sline, I believe is the fella's name. He's down. He's Connecticut based, like New Haven, I think. But this is going to be put out on Memory Waste Records out of Deerfield, Massachusetts by our friend Chris Liberato. Nice job, Chris. And coming up next, we're going to go to Fairfield, Connecticut, so to speak. We'll get there. And then we always go to Indianapolis. We always go to Indiana on this show. No, we don't. We seldom do, in fact. But we're going to go there three times in a row. So it's going to be Fairfield, Connecticut, and then a hat trick of Indiana bands. Smirk from Fairfield, Connecticut. I think that's where he's living now. Formerly L.A., just announced a new record today on Smoking Room Records. The record's going to be called Speculative Fiction. The first single is out, called Dog Years. Let's hear it on Piece of Work. Thanks for tuning in. I got 19 minutes.

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It's hard and cheesy.

There's a band that can play the drums and record them, too. Well done. That was City Boys from Heidelberg, Germany. A song called Pizzagate. Heard them singing a little bit about pizza in there, saying, I want another slice. That was from last year's release. No Pressure. Self-released. Can you believe that? Good job, City Boys. Before that, Three from the state of Indiana. Because we don't always go to Indiana on this show, but today we did. That was Bloomington, Indiana, representing, also self-released by a band called Race Car. Good job, Race Car. A song called Hand Over the Thing. Excuse me. From their self-titled release way back in 2020. Before that, also a self-titled release, also from Indiana, but Indianapolis this time. Released on Long Gone Sound System. A song called New Age Love Song. A band called Living Dream. Prior to that, from Indianapolis this time on Car Park. I guess it was a joint release between Car Park and Smoking Room Records. A band called Good Flying Birds. A song called Eric's Eyes. I want you to know that neither of the E's were capitalized in Eric's Eyes. From a record called Tallulah's Tape, which came out last year. That band just played in New Haven at Cafe 9. And they played with the band that started off the set, Smirk. Smirk just announced a new record coming out on Smoking Room Records as well. That was the first single called Dog Years. And watch for a Smirk show in Turner's Falls in early August. We've got just 2 minutes left. I bet Vincent Dan goes outside and is going to enter shortly. We're going to close out with a band from... oh my gosh, I'm not even going to say it. You can Google it. Band's called Gob's Psychic. Song called Harnessed Energy from their self-titled release that came out in 2023, that is. Thanks for listening to Piece of Work. It was a pleasure having you here with me. No, I won't see you next week. The station's closed. I'll see you in 2 weeks. Thanks again.

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1: Excuse me as I interrupt the dubstep there. This is DJ Autoplay, ready for another edition of Jet Lag Radio. And this week, I'm just going to do a spotlight on one of my favorite artists, Haile Mergia, Ethiopian jazz legend. The whole Ethio jazz appreciation. I hear people are starting to doubt whether people authentically like Ethio jazz and think it's some kind of performative hipster movement, but I'm here to say no. Ethio jazz really is fantastic. And to prove it, I'm going to play a whole hour of my favorite Ethiopian jazz musician, Mr. Haile Mergia. So let's get started. We're going to start it off with a concert that he's done recently, a live album, where it's just a trio. In the past, he's had a whole band with him and such, starting in the 70s. But this one is recently, within the last, when was this recorded? Not so recent. 2016 it was recorded. Just with a drum, bass, and organ trio. And it's pretty phenomenal as well. So I hope you enjoy the sounds of Haile Mergia for this hour on Jet Lag Radio, 107.9 WMCBLP.
2: Hello, good evening. How are you, everybody? So we are ready here to play for you. Thank you so much. Enjoy your night and enjoy the music.

You know, the song which I'm going to play for you is, we call it Tsuzuta, which is a memory or a nostalgia. And I played it in three different ways. The first one is the original one. The second, the third part is My Way.

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0: thank you so much. 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And Ken on drum again, and Adam on bass.
1: All right. I hope you've been enjoying this Hailu Mirzhia live concert and showcase. Yeah, that was recorded about 10 years ago, 2016. This next one, that's all in Ethiopian. Probably in the 70s. I'm going to have to look it up when it was released exactly. But yeah, this is from his younger days, Hailu's on the older side. And trying to figure out, 1977. Here we go. Yes, 1977. All right. So yeah, let's check out a few tracks from that. Let me know what you think of this music. You can give me a call here at the station in the booth, 413-475-3958. Line 2, that's 413-475-3958. And line 2, or you could find me on Instagram at AutoplayDJ and let me know what you think about Hailu Mirzhia. And yeah, enjoy this next set of tracks.

Again, Ken and on drum and Alan on bass and thank you so much. Thank you for coming and thank you for everything.

0: Well, okay, now, thank you for coming and good night.
1: All right, everyone. I hope you've enjoyed this Hailu Mirzia Reflective here on WMCB LP. I know I normally play a big mix of stuff, but I've just been thinking about him, thinking about Ethiopian jazz lately. So hope you enjoyed that. Stay tuned. Empress has got a great show lined up for you here just in a moment.
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had seen some trains before, so it's hard to figure out what I'm at the depot for. Trains are big and black and smoking, steam screaming at the wheels, bigger than anything they is, least that's the way she feels. Trains are big and black and smoking, louder than July 4. But everybody's acting like this might be something more than just picking up the mail. Are the soldiers from the war? This something that even old man Wyman never seen before. And it's a late afternoon on a hot Texas day, and something strange is going on, and we're all in the way. Now there's 50 or 60 people just sitting on the cars, and the old men left their dominoes and come down from the bars. And everybody's checking, old Jack Kittrell check his watch, and us kids put our ears to the rails to hear them pop. So we already noted when it finally said train time, and you'd have thought that Jesus Christ himself was rolling down the line. Cause things got real quiet, Mama jerked me back

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We're doing songs from a big, big state with a big, big sky. We're doing this because there's a lot of different music that comes out of this area, like there is in most corners of the U.S., but I figured we'd start with Texas. First up, we had Erykah Badu, born in Dallas back in the day. After that, we had a little Guy Clark, born in Monahans, Texas, before relocating to Austin. And now we're going to play like a little mix with a feature from an artist most famously from Texas, born in Fort Worth. That's Kelly Clarkson.

0: right, that would have been the People's Champ, Paul Wall. From Houston, Texas. Also Mike Jones, very famously from Houston, Texas. We're going to hit you with a little more Guy Clark. And I think we'll go country
1: I'm
0: for a little bit
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Well, the liquid fire filled his lungs and his eyes, silenced any more cries. Cold in the grip, death stinging pain, he fought like hell to keep the wolves away.

absolutely beautiful, iconic Western ballad, Amarillo by Morning, by the legendary George Strait. Let's do a little Charlie Robinson. It's New Year's Day on 107.9 FM, Texas.

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Well, when you're down on your luck and you ain't got a buck, London, you're a goner. Even London Bridge has fallen down and moved.

0: Isn't that so nice? It's El Paso by Marty Robbins. Do yourself a favor, even if this isn't your thing. If you don't like country, if you don't like swing, if you don't like western, if you don't like any of this, try out Marty Robbins as a gateway. It's just good, fun music. We would not be able to do this show without playing a little outlaw. Classic outlaw. So we've got Waylon Jennings and Willie Nelson, Back to the Basics of Love, coming up right now. And it is the hour, so I'm going to tell you once again, you are listening to WMCBLP Greenfield 107.9 FM and WMCB.net. Thank you all for tuning in. It's another hour of Rock Talk with Roth the Bone Broth Goth, and I am so, so happy to be here with you all. Here's some Waylon.
1: 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It's guitars are too good and firm feeling women.

just to show you all the range. I really like the idea that somebody in the early 2000s in Houston has seen Destiny's Child and Pantera in the same 24-hour period. Whoever you are, whoever you are, tip of the old cowboy hat to you. Let's keep doing this. 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

like to do a song of great social and political import. 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Oh, Lord, won't you buy me a Mercedes Benz? My friends all drive Porsches. 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Worked hard all my lifetime. No help from my friends. 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Oh, Lord, won't you buy

0: 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I wait for delivery each day until 3. So, oh Lord, won't you buy me a color TV? Oh Lord, won't you buy me a night on the town? I'm counting on you, Lord. 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Worked hard all my lifetime, no help from my friends. So, oh Lord, won't you buy me a Mercedes Benz?
1: Ooh, that sounds just like Buddy Holly. After that, we played Little Janis Joplin. Everybody, this is Rock Talk with Roth, Texas edition. We are showcasing the incredible musical range of the Big Sky Country State. Guess what's coming next?

Talk to me. No, seriously, talk to me. It's 413-475-3958. I was just San Antonio. Talk to me by Sunny and the Sunshiners. Before that, we had Big X the Plug. And yeah, let's do that Mexican OT with Texas Mexican on WMCB LP.

just to be clear, the sample from that was written by a Puerto Rican, Elvis Crespo, suavemente. We're getting towards the end of the hour, but man, I'm just having too much fun. I don't want to leave. Here's some more songs from Texas. It's a Letter to Madeline by Ian Noe.

0: It's the top of the hour, 1 o'clock. 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
0: 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This is Rock Talk with Roth, the Bone Broth God. I like stones, I like bones, I like soup. I love playing weird music for you all. This is a very, very fun Texas edition of Roth Talk.
1: Well, it's easier than just waiting around to die.
0: I got a couple more for you, and then I'm going to leave. Hope you're all having a wonderful day, Green.

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Hello and welcome. Thanks for tuning in. This is Jackie Rose. I'll be your host for the next 2 hours. 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So I have a neat little topic to share with you tonight, which is why journaling is good for you. And it will lead to a short story that I had a couple of weeks ago, and then, wonderfully so, how it leads to some of the songs that I will be playing to reflect those memoirs tonight. Oh, I love this. So I want to tell you why journaling is good for your health. You know, your journal is an all-accepting, non-judgmental friend. And it may provide the cheapest therapy you will ever get. You know, there's increasing evidence to support the notion that journaling has a positive impact on physical well-being. Scientific evidence supports that journaling has other unexpected benefits as well. The act of writing with pen and paper accesses your left brain, which is analytical and rational. Pen coupled with paper can serve as a powerful life tool. So, with that said, I want to share a little short journal of mine that tells a nice story. I was born and raised and lived most of my life within the tri-state area of metropolitan New York, New Jersey, and Connecticut. Well, I never lived in Connecticut, but I lived most of my life within metropolitan New York and also New Jersey. You know, many years I dreamed of living in small country towns. Yeah, I just pictured lots of trees and fields and mountains, lakes and rivers and woods and waterfalls and farms and animals and I used to watch Little House on the Prairie and just be in awe of how that would feel, believe it. Well, it didn't happen until after age 50. When I moved up here about 12 years ago, it was 2006, and I want to tell you a short story of one evening that occurred just a couple of weeks ago in May 2018. It starts out at my friend's home in Greenfield. Okay, so imagine this. Imagine dropping in unannounced, and your friends are smiling and dancing to the music of your own radio show. Well, that was very inducive for getting present, I'll say. So I went right up to Shannon and Tree and gave them a big hug. So we all hugged and kept dancing. And also imagine that even though you just dropped in unannounced, there was enough food for you to have a plate of Brussels sprouts and baked fish. Wow. These are my friends. These kind of friends I have. It's from being around the country, you know. Get more sane. And then as the night went on, we started singing songs and playing the guitar. So Tree started playing the guitar after I started first singing You Are My Sunshine. He probably said, I can do better than that. And he did. Oh, that's not what he was thinking. Whatever. He started playing Angel from Montgomery, which is a very, very cool song that I hadn't heard in a long time. And Goldust Woman and I'd Love to Change the World by 10 Years After, and he played The Watchtower. So it was just, what more could you ask for? For me, anyway, I just had a good, good time. Music, music, music, it's always about the music. I have been up here all these years, and I haven't really jammed with anybody, and especially, like, people gathering around a fire and singing, it's one of my favorite things to do.
So this was like a nice little jam. Even though I'd been going there for years, it was the first time we really picked up on it and did it together. So my friends, if you're listening, thank you for a fun time. So after the activities, it was time for the drive home. Now, this is where I'm telling my story about my favorite country road up here. It's a road that winds through meadows and hills and farmland and past certain establishments that I am going to share. It starts out at Mohawk Trail and at the foot of the Gil Turner's Falls Bridge. It's right down from where the Great Falls Discovery Center is located. There's a lot of gushing water, beautiful bridges with lights, well, one bridge. It starts there and it goes to Route 1063, Northfield Mount Hermon, and then it goes directly to Northfield, where I live, at Route 63. So I travel that road almost every day en route to Greenfield. From Northfield to Greenfield, from Greenfield to Northfield. Because Greenfield is where everything is. The shopping, medical facilities, the hospital, Beacons Field, Poet's Seat, Greenfield's Market, this radio station. Okay, so you're on the Mohawk Trail, and to the right of you is the Gil Turner's Falls Bridge. To the left of you is Main Road. So I turn left on Main Road. And as soon as you turn left, right on the right is a liquor store that's been there since, I don't know, it was there in the 70s when I was here the first time for a year. It's called Jan's. And they have these night crawlers, like the best night crawlers around. Thick and juicy. Oh, and they have great thick and juicy limes, too. And you're going up and down and around through lovely homes and farms and cows coming right up to the road by the wire, barbed wire fence, you know, eating the grass right up to the road. Then you'll see the Renaissance house, and it's made out of stone. And then behind that is the Laughing Dog Farm, where Dan and Devia Botkin raise goats and are some of the happiest people I know. Then you keep traveling a little bit further, a couple of more curves there, and it opens up a little bit to this town, the Gil Center. You know what's there? A library, a cemetery, two white steepled churches on the left, and above all, my favorite, it's called the Gil Tavern. It's a little class act place with great food and great ambiance. Ambiance good enough for New York restaurants. It's decorated so beautifully. The ladies' room is painted this beautiful shade of mossy green. I just love gawking at it. The decorations they have on the wall and everything. And that's where my favorite waiter works. You can eat outside under the market umbrellas, and it's laced with flower pots and little white lights. Just so nice. It's open from Wednesdays to Sundays, and it's like right, it's nestled right near Northfield Mount Hermon, which is a gorgeous countryside college campus with pristine beauty and nostalgic buildings, and it has open events, musical events that are free. You know, it's just like walking through a history book. The place was founded by D.L. Moody at the turn of the 20th century. And there's also another campus, Northfield Mount Hermon. And that's further down in Northfield where I live. And it's just like unbelievable there. I mean,
It's just the way it was, the turn of the century. It has lots of open hills and fields and little groves of pine trees, and it's just so enchanting and charming. So at the end of Main Road, you turn right, right there at 63. That's the end of Main Road, and then, oh no, let's go back. So, after you pass the little center of town of Gill, with the churches and the Gill Tavern, well, actually, I want to describe a couple of things that happen before you get to the Gill Tavern. I was anxious to get to the Gill Tavern, I guess. Before you get to the Gill Tavern, there's two establishments that I like to note. One is called the Giving Tree. And the Giving Tree is a special little daycare center. And I might even share with you later on, if we have time, about that whole Shel Silverstein Giving Tree story. And I always love to share it, well, especially when it's relevant. The Giving Tree, it's a parable. It's a metaphor. So, and it's a great name for a daycare center. And then when you pass the Giving Tree, still up on the left a little bit, is Uppingill. It's a strawberry picking farm. And I've never really been inside the farm part. I've never picked the strawberries, but I swear I want to do that one day. Strawberry fields are there. I think I know a song. And you're on 63 Route 10, and it goes right over the Connecticut River. It opens up into this expansive mountain range of Northfield and Vermont and New Hampshire. It's just, I saw a rainbow there once going right over that bridge, and it was the first time I saw a rainbow that touched ground and actually went into the water. It's just beautiful. So now, let me share a few songs that reflect that evening that I had together with my friends and the wonderful time I had driving home that night. You know what? The other one thing I want to say about Main Road is the whole time, like after you get off, after you make the first left off of the Mohawk Trail, you might see two or three cars. I mean, that's the kind of stuff I wanted always, my whole life, to drive home 9 o'clock, 10 o'clock at night and only see maybe two or three cars. That's Main Road. Okay, so let's get on with the music. And these songs reflect the night I had with my friends and my travels on Main Road. So stay with us.

Welcome back. You just heard four songs that were inspired by an evening that I had with my friends, and songs that Tristan played on his guitar. So the last one was Playing for Change, is the one that did All Along the Watchtower, which is a movement that's going all over the world where musicians lay down tracks and from all over the world and make one song, and you can hear it on YouTube. And of course, before that, you heard Fleetwood Mac in Gold Dust Woman, preceded by 10 Years After in I'd Love to Change the World. And we started out that set with Susan Tedeschi in Angel in Montgomery. So thank you, Tristan, for inspiring those songs. After I left the house, I went on my favorite road called Main Road. And if you just tuned in, I had just shared the whole description of that 3-mile road from Gill to Route 63 and 10 that goes right into Northfield. A road that I travel 5, 6, 7 times a week. And along that road, one of the things that you see on the left-hand side is Uppingill Strawberry Fields. So I think I know a song that might be able to reflect that thought. And then after that, I'll share a poem that I did. Well, it was a book, and it's a beautiful book. One of the most beautiful storybooks in the world to me, written by Shel Silverstein, called The Giving Tree. And the reason why is because there's a daycare center right near Uppingill Strawberry Farm, and the daycare center is called The Giving Tree. So it's a whole metaphor and has a very deep spiritual meaning to it. I might share a little bit about that meaning afterwards. I don't know if I have time, but you'll hear The Giving Tree by Shel Silverstein. And the background music is by a local classical musician called Adam Bergeron. He's playing one of his original beautiful piano pieces. And then yours truly, reading the book. So stay with us for more fun.

0: Once there was a tree, and she loved a little boy. And every day the boy would come, and he would gather her leaves and make them into crowns and play king of the forest. He would climb up her trunk and swing from her branches and eat apples. And they would play hide and go seek. And when he was tired, he would sleep in her shade. And the boy loved the tree very much. And the tree was happy. But time went by, and the boy grew older, and the tree was often left alone. Then one day, the boy came to the tree, and the tree said, "Come on, boy. Come and climb up my trunk and swing from my branches and eat apples and play in my shade and be happy."
1: "You know, I'm too big to climb and play," said the boy. "I want to buy things now, and I want to have fun. I want money. Can you give me some money?"
0: "I am sorry," said the tree, "but I have no money. I only have leaves and apples. Take my apples, boy, and sell them in the city. Then you will have money and you will be happy." And so the boy climbed up the tree and gathered her apples and carried them away. And the tree was happy. But the boy stayed away a long, long time, and the tree was sad. Very sad. And then one day the boy came back. And the tree shook with joy, and she said, "Come on, boy, climb up my trunk and swing from my branches and be happy."
1: "I'm too busy to climb trees," said the boy. "I want a house to keep me warm," he said. "I want a wife. And I want children, and so I need a house. Can you give me a house?"
0: "You know, I have no house," said the tree. "The forest is my house. But you may cut off my branches and build a house. Then you will be happy." And so the boy cut off her branches and carried them away to build his house. And the tree was happy. But the boy stayed away for a long time, and when he came back, the tree was so happy she could hardly speak. "Come on, boy," she whispered, "come and play."
1: "I am too old and sad to play," said the boy. "I want a boat that will take me far away from here. Can you give me a boat?"
0: "Cut down my trunk and make a boat," said the tree, "and then you can sail away and be happy." And so the boy cut down her trunk, and he made a boat and sailed away. And the tree was happy, but not really. And after a long time, the boy came back again, and the tree said, "I'm sorry, boy, but I have nothing left to give you. My apples are gone."
1: "My teeth are too weak for apples," said the boy.
0: "My branches are gone," said the tree. "You cannot swing on them."
1: "I am too old to swing on branches," said the boy.
0: "My trunk is gone," said the tree. "You cannot climb."
1: "I am too tired to climb," said the boy.
0: "I am sorry," sighed the tree. "I wish that I could give you something, but I have nothing left. I'm just an old stump. I'm sorry."
1: "Well, you know, I really don't need very much now," said the boy. just a quiet place to sit and rest. I am very tired.
0: Well, said the tree, straightening herself up as much as she could. Well, an old stump is good for sitting and resting. Come on, boy, sit down. Sit down and rest. And the boy did. And the tree was happy. The end.

You just heard Joan Baez singing Blue Raincoat from her CD entitled Baptism. Before that, she sang two songs written by Bob Dylan. Love is just a four-letter word, and Baby Blue. Preceding Joan Baez, we had Joni Mitchell in The Priest from her Ladies of the Canyon album. We started out with Kate Wolf in Medicine Wheel and Brother Warrior. So this past August, I went to Look Park, and this beautiful, kind, tall, young woman stood up and sang from her heart and such beautiful songs. And I went over to her to speak with her about being on the show, and she was very interested. So she gave me her CD, and I'm going to play two songs from that CD that was recorded in Dirt Floor Studios in Chester, Connecticut. Carrie does the vocals, the acoustic guitar, the slide guitar and harp, and we have Ed Iaruso on pedal steel. So let's take a listen to one of our local New England Northern stars, Carrie Powers. Stay with me.

0: 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Thank you for tuning in.
1: 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I love animals and I care a lot about them. 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
2: Thank you, Harmony and Angelica and Kerry Powers. A beautiful voice and a very, very beautiful woman. So for the last 20 minutes of the first hour of this show, I'm going out with various flower power kind of tunes from the 60s. And I want to start out with Ohio to commemorate 50 years ago, the Vietnam War. But I also want to say I am so sick of seeing the Vietnam War on TV. It's inundated, infiltrated, and flooded. Vietnam War, all night long on public television. So you may be laughing right now because maybe you've experienced that yourself. But let's start out with Crosby, Stills, and Nash. So stay with us.

0: 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You can hear a replay of this show Sunday at 5 o'clock. 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

Well, folks, I'm DJ TY. You're listening to Vernon Greenfield. A little bit psychedelic for you here on this Wednesday, April 1st. It was a groovy little trip. That's the name of the song from Tommy Jett. It's good to be back with you. I haven't been into the studio in about 2 weeks. So good to be back in here. Good to sit on down in this plush chair and put my fingertips on the dials here and see if they still remember me like I remember them. So I got some more things tuned up here for you, ready to go. So let's see what we got. I just stopped by Greenfield Records, who sponsors this here show, and I'm going to play some of the things I got here on this day. 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

0: is like a flower, and within that flower there are seven other flowers yet unawakened.
1: Within that flower there are seven

that fateful day way back when I decided I should have a credit card. So I filled out this application, listed all my recommendations, sent it off in the mail, and in a month or so the mailman brought me my brand new charge-all card. Better than checks, safer than money, and not near as dirty. Well, it laid around for a couple of days, till finally I thought, what the hey, why not see if this thing will really work? So I went down to my favorite store, picked out three or four shirts or more, a pair of pants and a striped tie, and the man came by and said, yes, sir, cash or charge? I said, just put it on my credit card. Write that dude up. Oh, convenient. Now I put that card away in a drawer, and I never charged $1 more. Then one day in the mail, I got this bill. Typed on a card all full of holes, it said, do not staple, bend, or fold, was the astronomical figure of $3,200.42. When? There's been a mistake. So I got on the phone. Hello? Hello? I got Mr. Black and Mr. Brown, and then I got the runaround, till finally Mr. Green came on the line. I said, sir, this may be hard to take, but your computer has made a mistake. It says I owe more money than I've ever seen. And he said, people like you make mistakes. Computers do not lie. Send us the bread. PDQ. Well, now this has just about done me in, so I grabbed that computer card again, the one with all those holes punched out so nice. And I threw it on the floor and I stomped it twice. And I whipped out my pocket knife and punched out a few new holes. But there hadn't been no holes before, then I bent it double. Stapled it across the end. Drove my car over it. Stick that up your computer. I sent it back in and never heard no more. Till one day the mailman came to the door with a special delivery from the charge-all place. Inside was a note from Mr. Green, said we run your card through our machine, and it tells us you've overpaid your bill. Enclosed is a check payable to you for $9,000. We appreciate your business. Well, I got back on the phone again, called Mr. Green, and he was in, and I said, I think there's something you should know. Then I told him what the computer had done, and I said, just remember, you're the one that told me computers do not lie. Thank you.

As you know, I rode a freight train north to Detroit City. And after all these years, I find I've just been wasting my time. So I just think I'll take my foolish pride and put it on a southbound freight and ride. Go on back to the loved ones, the ones that I left waiting so far behind.

0: But maybe there's another answer. Ask them to come in now and listen to these wonderful bits of imaginative trivia. Did I hear one of the kids mention our old friend, the Lone Ranger? He was there and held us just as captivated as television.
1: The Lone Ranger!

0: fiery horse with the speed of light, a cloud of dust, and a hearty hi-yo silver, the Lone Ranger. With his faithful Indian companion Tonto, the daring and resourceful masked rider of the plains led the fight for law and order in the early western United States. Nowhere in the pages of history can one find a greater champion of justice. Return with us now to those thrilling days of yesteryear. From out of the past come the thundering hoofbeats of the great horse Silver. The Lone Ranger rides again.
1: Come on, Silver. 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I am Silver.

0: shadow knows.
1: The shadow, Lamont Cranston, a man of wealth, a student of science, and a master of other people's minds, devotes his life to righting wrongs, protecting the innocent, and punishing the guilty. Cranston is known to the underworld as the Shadow. Never seen, only heard, his true identity is known only to his constant friend and aide, Margot Lane. Today's story, Death Stalks the Shadow.
2: Mallory's in the end cell, Mr. Murdoch. Just talk to him through the bars. You're the last visitor he'll see.
3: End cell? Right.

Well, all right, folks, let's take a look at what we've been listening to here. That one we just heard was a little ditty from Guitar Boogie, from Arthur Boogie Smith. Before that, we heard I Need You All the Time by Skeeter Davis, mixed in with some other radio compilations of old radio shows and things like that. Before that, Detroit City by Bobby Bear. We had The Credit Card Song by Dick Feller. What a name on that one. And I'm Allergic to Flowers from Jefferson Handkerchief. Didn't plan it this way, but it's almost like I'm choosing tracks based off of the originality of the artist's nomenclature. But we're going to play some more tunes here for you tonight. Wanted to make a plug for another DJ set I got coming up at Darling's in East Hampton on this very month, April 11th. I believe that is going to be next Saturday. Not this one, but the next one. Going to be doing two more hours of twang, as requested. Last twang set was so successful that they asked for more. The people asked for more twang. So if you can make it to Darling's in East Hampton on April 11th, come and join us from 8 to 10 p.m., I'll be spinning vinyl records, country and western variety. All right, let's get into some more tunes. Thanks for listening to WMCB LP Greenfield 107.9. Last in the dial, first in our hearts. You're listening to Vernon Greenfield right now. And to me, DJ TY, thanks for tuning in. Good to be back with you.

I look across at smiling lips that warm my heart and see my morning sun. And if that's not loving me, then all I've got to say, God didn't make little green apples, and it don't rain in Indianapolis in the summertime. And there's no such thing as Dr. Seuss or Disneyland.

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Maybe we could grab a bite to eat. And she drops what she's doing and she hurries down to meet me. And I'm always late. But she sits waiting patiently and smiles when she first sees me. 'Cause she's made that way.

Yeah.

0: I'll have her bring in some hot coffee. Maybe you'd like some tea?
1: Oh, no, Bill, thanks. Don't bother, Nancy.
0: Oh, Nancy, you want to hear whatever you've got to tell me. Oh, Nancy?
2: Yes, Charlie? What is it?
0: Mr. Willoughby's here. You better come in. Oh, and bring some coffee, will you?
2: Oh, yes, sir. I'll be here.
3: Life was never simple and easy for the real-life characters in our soap operas. Marriage, separation, illness, even death played a part. The heroines came from all walks of life, even from the theater.
4: And now Mary Noble, backstage wife. Mary has been the victim of a false friend, Armand Daluvac, who took her diamond engagement ring with the promise of having it repaired. But instead, Armand pawned the ring and tried to blackmail Mary and Larry. And when Marcia Mannering tried to make it appear that Mary was in love with Armand and had given the ring to him, she turned Larry violently against her. And thereupon, Marcia conspired with Armand to get even with Mary and Larry. When Mary and Larry later discovered that the ring had disappeared from the shop, Mary is heartbroken. And Larry resolves at last to notify the police.
5: Hello, Mary? You got a story in all the afternoon papers.
6: Yes, Larry, I've seen.
5: Famous actor reports theft of wife's jewels to police. Very concise and accurate statement of facts, I'd say. And you certainly can't feel that this is very damaging publicity.
6: You got around it very nicely, Larry.
5: Well, the police have cooperated, too, in not revealing anything to the press except what's printed right here.
6: But why still have the sinking feeling that something bad's about to happen, Larry?
5: Well, I've managed so far to keep those reporters from getting a hold of me. Been banging at the door all morning, clamoring for more details, but if I can just continue to duck them, I don't think that any more will leak out.
6: Well, it's not only the reporters I'm afraid of.
5: What do you mean? You're taking this thing awfully hard, Mary.
6: Oh, Larry, what's going to happen when or if the police do catch Armand or whoever it is that has my ring?
5: Well, we'll just get the ring back and prosecute the scoundrel, that's all.
6: But don't you see? You'll still have to go through all that mess of a criminal trial.
5: All right, baby, so what?
6: But unless we can be perfectly sure of presenting the facts believably, the public will turn against you. They might think on the face of it that you're prosecuting an innocent man.
5: Mary, I wish you wouldn't be arguing against me in this thing. I've done what I think best in order to get back your engagement ring.
6: I know you have, Larry, dear, and I love you for it.
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Hi, folks. DJ TY here with you. Thanks for tuning in to Bird and Greenfield for another week. We've got a mighty amount of catching up to do here. We were just listening to Honeydew by Jimmy Carter and Dallas County Green. Before that, The Street Singers by Jerry Smith and his pianos. Before that, we heard It's a Question of Temperature by Balloon Farm. That's a 45. My Partner in Crime, AOB, discovered when we walked into a record store in, where were we? Louisville, Kentucky, I believe. And that was what the guy was playing. Before that, Let's Take a Trip by Godfrey. Spiders and Fly by The Monocles. You know, I thought, what would happen if I just mixed a mix of psychedelic and country music tonight, but not psychedelic country? Well, this is kind of what we got. I'm going to take a little bit of a turn here, and we're going to listen to some Nathan Abshire. We've listened to before. He's got that Cajun thing going. There he is. Come on in, Nathan. Yeah, come on. Thanks, folks, for listening to another week. I'm Vernon Greenfield, like I said. You've been listening to WMCB, LP Greenfield. Hold on, Nathan. Thank you. It is a pleasure. What was I going to say? Oh, 107.9 FM, last and dial first in our hearts. Have a good week, folks.

Oh, there we go. Back on. Thank you for tuning in to Stodd's Wet Groove Records, show number 7, Mini Splits and Doses, Gorilla Cats and Palomas, WMCB LP 107.9 FM, Greenfield. Now let us dig into some of that sweet groove.